0: Maxi Priest, close to you. This is Nation Radio. How's your morning going? Hope it's going okay. Tim Allen here, coming to you live-ish. As live as it gets at this time of the morning. Well, I don't feel very live this morning. I feel half awake. Anyway, coming to you from just off Junction 9 of the M27. Yes, the entertainment capital of the South. Hot chocolates coming up after this from the Pointer Sisters. I'm so excited here on Nation.
1: Tonight's

0: Sam Fender, 17 going under on Nation Radio. A quiz coming up this Friday, in fact tomorrow, yes, the charity quiz at the Bayside Cabin Stokes Bay Gosport, hosted by our very own Gary Parker. Proceeds going to Second Chance Animal Rescue. 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To book your table, just give the Bayside Cabin a call during normal daytime hours. 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

0: 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My body is hungry this morning.
1: What's your favourite 2 a.m. snack? Some people have toasts, maybe slam a pizza in the oven, maybe a bit of pasta, or mine's got to be porridge. Yes, a nice bowl of porridge at 2 o'clock in the morning. That's made me very, very hungry. Right, stick around. More great tunes on the way here at Nation. Nation
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It really is one fantastic song after another here on this radio station. ELO, Living Thing on Nation. Good morning.

0: That's Beyonce, of course. Break My Soul. This is Nation Radio. 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

0: We play you new stuff here at Nation Radio. That is brand new from Stella Lefty. Great tune. It is called Boston. Look at the time. Almost 3 o'clock. We are whisking you through the night here at the speed of light. This is Nation Radio's overnight show. I'm Tim Allen here until 4 o'clock. Then you've got Gary Parker's early breakfast. And Steve's here from six a bit later on. Nation
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Interesting story here about a cat. If you want your cat to live longer, then listen to this. Cream Puff, the world's oldest cat, sipped coffee every morning and died at the age of 38. So there we are. If you want your cat to live longer, give it some coffee. That's, by the way, for entertainment purposes only. Don't actually go and do that, just in case it doesn't like coffee. That's my disclaimer. Final Cannibals now here at Nation.

0: and sugar. Harry Styles on Nation Radio's Overnight Show. 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

0: That is new from James Blunt's great tune. It is called Tastes Like Summer, and you heard it right here on Nation Radio, the South's best variety fits. Right, I'm off now, back at 11 tonight, as usual, with The Late Show and The Overnight Show. Have a lovely day, and do stick around for Gary Parker, coming up next at 4. Nation
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14: The top stories this hour. Police in Suffolk say they've been overwhelmed by public support after they discovered the body of a child in their search for a missing boy. Three-year-old Noah Woods disappeared from a playground in Brantham on Tuesday. A body was found in a pond yesterday afternoon, although it's not yet been formally identified. Leslie Cherry's a member of Brantham Parish Council.
15: I think the village will take a while to respond and to come to terms with it. There's been a lot of people around all of the time searching, and I think there'll be time to take stock, and there'll perhaps be something happening over the weekend to bring people back together.
14: A book claims the king said Princess Diana would be forgotten soon enough, just days after her death. Buckingham Palace has hit back at the suggestion in a memoir by her brother Earl Spencer, saying grief can cloud reason and colour memory. It's expected the Bank of England will hold its interest rate later. The current figure of 3.75% could remain the same for a sixth time. That's despite fuel prices driving another leap in inflation figures yesterday. A man suspected of being the so-called Putney Pusher has been found dead at his home. 44-year-old Nicholas Brandrum was questioned in the summer, nearly 10 years after a near miss, when a woman was pushed into the path of a London bus. Brighton became the first team in 50 years to go down 2 at Manchester United and still win, as they got through 3-2 in the EFL Cup. Pascal Gross got one of the goals that turned the cup tie around. He's praised the whole team, including goalkeeper Jason Steele.
8: That gives you obviously belief in a stadium like that when you did it before. The experience, we tried to give it to the lads. Yeah, it was a really good performance, and I have to say Steele's save in the end was unbelievable.
14: Fleetwood earned a home draw with Arsenal at their Highbury Stadium. Liverpool play Chelsea and Everton host Newcastle in the last 16. And the winners of Manchester City and Norwich will play Brighton. Meanwhile, Sunderland recorded a 1-0 win over AZ Alkmaar in the Europa League. It was their first match in Europe for more than half a century. From Sky News, I'm Stevie Shillinglaw.
16: Good morning and thank you for choosing Nation Radio. It's Gary Parker on Early Breakfast. And coming up, Katy Perry, Cool and the Gang. And next, it's Madonna at Nation.

Casey Perry, I Kissed a Girl on Nation Radio, where it's coming up to 4:15. It's Thursday morning and it's early breakfast. 17th of September. Happy birthday if you're celebrating today. Damon Hill is 66 and it's a happy 58th birthday to Anastasia.

0: 7, it's Brian Adams, and this is Nation Radio Early Breakfast. And coming up, I've got Gracie Abrams, but first... Make me a
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0: 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Yeah. 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

0: Thursday morning, it's Nation Radio with Taylor Swift. 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
18: Top stories this hour. Princess Diana's brother has claimed that the then Prince Charles told him that his sister would be forgotten soon enough. Earl Spencer has written in a new memoir that the King made the comments during a row over Princes William and Harry walking behind their mum's coffin. In a statement, Buckingham Palace says the King understands grief can cloud reason. Our royal correspondent Laura Bundock says it's a striking reaction.
19: The response from the palace certainly has echoes, I think, of that response we had from the late Queen when Meghan made allegations about someone within the royal household asking about the colour of Archie's skin. The Queen said recollections may vary. I think this statement we've had goes much further than that.
18: A body's been discovered in the search for a three-year-old boy who disappeared from a playground in a Suffolk village on Tuesday. Hundreds of volunteers had joined the search for Noah Woods in Brantham. Economists predict the Bank of England will likely hold the base rate of interest when it makes its announcement later. The rate currently sits at 3.75%. With the recent surge in energy prices, it's expected there'll be hikes later this year. Economist Linda Yu says she'll not be surprised if the rates remain unchanged for now.
20: Core inflation, if you strip out energy, underlying the economy is not very strong. We saw that also in the wage growth bills that just came out, and those suggest that the economy is actually weakening, so raising rates would not help that.
18: Manchester United let a two-goal lead slip as they lost 3-2 at home to Brighton in the EFL Cup. Fourth-tier Fleetwood knocked out Sheffield United 1-0 and will now host Arsenal in the fourth round. Sunderland, meanwhile, returned to European football after 53 years with a 1-0 win against AZ Alkmaar in the Europa League. And rapper Macklemore has donated his £750,000 paycheck from Ed Sheeran's US tour to charities supporting Palestinian people. It's after he was dropped as a support act over comments he made about the conflict in Gaza. It prompted other support acts to quit too. From Sky News, I'm Stevie Shillinglaw. Nation
0: Radio. Early breakfast on a Thursday morning with Gary Parker. A very good morning to you. And coming up, I've got the letters ABC, JLS, and Blondie.

LS, and there's ABC When Smokey Sings on Nation Radio, the best variety of hits. Thursday morning with Gary on Early Breakfast. Coming up, Human League, Erasure. We'll do the interesting fact of the day. And I'll tell you how much you could be winning tomorrow on Make Me a Winner. Oh,

0: Nation Radio with Peter Gabriel and Salisbury Hill. It's early breakfast. Interesting fact of the day. The Bee Gees originally wrote Islands in the Stream for Marvin Gaye before it became a huge hit for Kenny Rogers and Dolly Parton. Make me a
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0: title track from Miley's new album, which is out tomorrow. It was Bass Persuade at Nation Radio, where Steve and Selena are on breakfast next. They've got the early starter on the way, and all the top stories at 6 for the South are on the way first at Nation. Nation
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11: The top stories this hour. Princess Diana's brother has claimed that then Prince Charles told him his sister would be forgotten soon enough. Earl Spencer's written in a new memoir that the King made the comments during a row over Princes William and Harry walking behind their mother's coffin. In a statement, Buckingham Palace says the King understands grief can cloud reason and colour memory. Sky's royal correspondent is Laura Bundock.
12: The response from the palace certainly has echoes, I think, of that response we had from the late Queen when Meghan made allegations about someone within the royal household asking about the colour of Archie's skin. The Queen said recollections may vary.
11: Police have thanked the hundreds of volunteers who helped to search for a missing 3-year-old boy in Suffolk. Noah Woods disappeared from a playground in Brantham on Tuesday. A body was found in a lake yesterday. The Bank of England's expected to hold interest rates later, and US rapper Macklemore's donating his paycheck from Ed Sheeran's tour to charities supporting Palestinian people. He was dropped as a support act over pro-Palestine comments he made on stage.
13: Now for the news here in Dorset, where West Dorset pharmacies are reporting six-figure annual shortfalls due to rising costs and a broken funding system. Local MP Edward Morello says pharmacy funding in 2025 was around £800 million lower in real terms than 10 years ago. Sadly, it's patients that are feeling the brunt, with just 18 pharmacies serving nearly 100,000 people.
14: Community pharmacies are a vital part of the NHS, especially in places like West Dorset, where they provide essential medicines, advice and care close to home. At a time when pharmacies are facing severe financial and workforce pressures, we must recognise their contribution and ensure they receive the funding, support and protection they need.
13: New plans for a floating restaurant at Christchurch Quay are being considered. A formal decision from BCP Council's licensing committee is expected within the next week. And a huge wave of glowing lights is taking over Weymouth as Dusk Till Dark returns to the town. The free event runs from September the 24th to the 26th, with 500 light-up orbs hanging over Western Bridge.
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13: Rainy this morning, though it should soon clear to leave a mostly dry and sunny day. Highs of 20 degrees. That's the latest. I'm Grace O'Hare. Nation
16: Radio. Thanks for being here this early in the morning. It's Steve Power at breakfast on the South's best variety of hits. Just gone 6 o'clock. Rick Astley on the way after

Rick Astley, but then again, by now you probably knew that. Good morning. It's Thursday, the 17th of September. It's Nation Radio across the South. I'm Steve Power. It's International Country Music Day today. Any excuse to wear a Stetson. Birthdays for Anastasia, who is 58. Baz Luhrmann is 64. Damon Hill, 66. And Des Lynham is 84 today. On across the South, continuing its run, Matthew Bourne's The Car Man at Mayflower in Southampton. On this evening, the Bon Jovi Experience at the King's Theatre in Portsmouth. Same venue tomorrow night, for that'll be the day. Good morning. This

0: Bruno Mars, I Just Might, Thursday morning across the South. Stephen Selina here. I want to start this morning by picking up on what I was talking about at the end of yesterday's show, about the number of sets of traffic lights. I had to endeavour to get... I had five sets just to get off Hayling. Five sets. Count them.
1: It's counting. Trouble, see, one road on and off, isn't
0: yeah,
1: it?
0: I know, but five sets. Some of them were very, very quick. They were obviously emergency works. They were on off in the day, but that's a lot. So I'd like to know where in the South has the highest... per square mile of traffic lights. I know permanent is Southampton. That's always been a fact.
1: Always,
0: I think
1: yes.
0: It's the most in the country per square mile. Yeah, I think it is.
1: Have you just made that up?
0: No, I haven't. I think I can confirm that. I can back it up with facts.
1: Okay.
0: No misinformation this end, you know. So I want to know, where's really bad round your way in terms of temporary traffic lights? Come on.
1: We had people mentioning the Hillsey Lane closure yesterday as well. A lot of people saying, the same as you, never seen anyone working there.
0: No.
1: But yeah, it's meant to be gone by the end of the month.
0: Okay.
1: So that's...
0: What are we today? We're the 17th. Okay.
1: Yes.
0: A while to go then.
1: They've got
0: till
1: the 30th, apparently.
0: And then, you know, I love it when you see signs that say end by the end of July and it's now September. They're still in there, aren't they? Right, there we go. That's our moan for the morning. Let's get on with this morning's early starter. Oh, what was the answer to yesterday's before we give today's out?
1: It was the Moody Blues.
0: Moody Blues. We're looking for a book title today. A book title, and this comes from Lee Shearing in Bournemouth. I like this one. It appeals to my sense of humour. Unfortunately, they had to leave due to bad flatulence. Unfortunately, they had to leave due to bad flatulence. What's the name of the book? Got it?
1: Yeah.
0: It's a film as well.
1: It's a big film as well.
0: Yeah, there you go. Book and a film. Charades for you at this time of the morning. 07740938500. Get your guessing. See if you're right on Roll Bottom 47.

0: Gloria from Laura Bradigan. Good morning. Raise a smile this morning, the early starter. It's a book and it's a film as well. And unfortunately, they had to leave due to bad flatulence is the clue. Unfortunately, they had to leave due to bad flatulence. Any ideas? 07740938500. Answer in the roll of honour before 7 o'clock this morning. If you're out in the water this morning, the winds are west, veering northwest for a time, 4 or 5, occasionally 6 at first, and decreasing 3 at times later. Sea state, slight or moderate, becoming smooth or slight later. And the visibility is good, occasionally moderate. Next high tides, cows at 3:01 this afternoon, Worthing at 20 to 4. Latest travel next. Steve Power at
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14: Good morning. Starting in Poole, Dorset Way, a little busy heading southbound towards Tower Park. Stop at works affecting Longfleet Road in Poole. It's closed from Elizabeth Road and also restrictions on Cranbourne Road in Wimborne. My hotline is 0333 311 1050.
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0: best of South's best variety of hits. Just found us this morning. You're most welcome. It's Steve Power at Breakfast on Nation Radio. It's time for the headlines now.
1: A man's been charged with murder following the death of a woman in Portsmouth. 74-year-old Carol Langley was found dead at an address in Cypress Road on Monday morning. 48-year-old Scott Langley is due in court later. Princess Diana's brother has claimed that the then Prince Charles told him that his sister would be forgotten soon enough. Earl Spence has written in a new memoir that the King made the comments during a row over William and Harry walking behind their mum's coffin. Suffolk police have thanked the hundreds of volunteers who helped search for a missing three-year-old boy in Brantham. Lower Woods disappeared from a playground on Tuesday. A body was found in a pond yesterday. A lack of housing is forcing some veterans across the South to end up homeless. There are calls for more funding to help ex-service personnel make the transition to civilian life. And interest rates are widely expected to be held later. They're currently at 3.75%. Light rain and sunny spells for the South, highs are 20. That's the latest. I'm Maria Greenwood.

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0: Frankie and Relax. A lot of classroom humour attached to this morning's early starter. Last call on that one. We're looking for a book and a massive film as well. And the clue to the book and film is, unfortunately, they had to leave due to bad flatulence. Unfortunately, they had to leave due to bad flatulence. See if you're right with the answer by getting on the WhatsApp now, 07740938500. First timers most welcome. And we'll bring you the answer before 7 on Nation and the latest travel on the way next. Steve Power. Steve Power at
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18: Good morning. Heading inbound from Merley. Gravel Hill looking a little busy. Still roadworks on Cranbourne Road in Wimborne, B3078. And also some works just north of Three-Legged Cross on the Burwood Road, the B3072.
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0: Phil Collins, Something Happened on the Way to Heaven on Nation Radio across the South. Right, busy on the early starter this morning. Lots of people with the right answer. A few with the wrong one, though. Let's find out who's got it right.
1: Big Rob in Beauly, morning to you. You're right, Bernadette in Eastbourne. Sue from New Milton, absolutely correct. And it's your birthday, Sue. Happy birthday.
0: Happy birthday.
1: Have a lovely day. Clive from Emsworth, he's back. He's been in Scotland, but he's got the right answer. Also, morning to Chris from Bisson Park. Have a good day yourself. Paul in Upton, but he's texting from a wet Shaftesbury, and he is also right. Pat from Rides, I've had a rubbish week with the early starters so far, but you are right today, Pat. And also, Finlay, the POSC team, they're on their way to Otterbourne, and they are right.
0: So's Tony delivering for HSS Hire. Also, Nikki, Anita, and Ian. Also, Matt Bishop, well done to you. Barb from Springbourne is right as well. Denise from Burzelden. Deb's in Wootton Bridge went for bad manners. Which I can see, flatulence, bad manners.
1: Oh,
0: but
1: yeah.
0: No, not like that. Caroline in Gosport has got the right answer. And also, who else has got it right here? Ian at QA. He's been rubbish. He said Tuesday and Wednesday, rubbish. I'm hoping I'm right saying you are. So the answer was...
1: Gone with the Wind.
0: Gone with the Wind. Well done. Final one of the week tomorrow on Nation.

0: Teddy Swims, Mr. Know-It-All on Nation, coming around to 7 o'clock. If you're around for the duration this morning, of course, after 8, we've got the 1 Second Wonder played by Selena on her kazoo. Or the answer to the early starter, by the way, Gone with the Wind. Top stories from the South on the way next at 7.
1: With Poulton's Park. Book now for spooky family fun this Halloween from the 9th of October to November 2nd.
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20: The top stories this hour. Buckingham Palace says grief can cloud reason after claims the then Prince Charles told Princess Diana's brother she'd be forgotten soon enough following her death. Earl Spencer's written a new memoir alleging the comments were made during the arrangements for her funeral in 1997. Police in Suffolk say they've been overwhelmed by public support after they discovered the body of a child in their search for a missing boy. 3-year-old Noah Woods disappeared from a playground in Brantham on Tuesday. A body was found in a lake yesterday. Sunday afternoon. Leslie Cherry is a member of Brantham Parish Council.
4: I think the village will take a while to respond and to come to terms with it. There's been a lot of people around all of the time searching, and I think there'll be time to take stock.
20: Economists predict the Bank of England will likely hold the base rate of interest at 3.75% later, and Prime Minister Andy Burnham welcomed fellow Evertonian and Canadian counterpart Mark Carney to Merseyside last night to watch their 1-0 victory over Wolves in the EFL Cup.
10: Now for the news here in Dorset, where West Dorset MP Edward Morello says community pharmacies are being pushed to breaking point by rising costs. He claims the funding system fails to recognise the realities of rural healthcare, telling us that since the Pharmacy First scheme was launched in 2024, local pharmacies have helped avoid over 8,000 GP appointments.
21: Someone living in a rural village, a pharmacy is the most accessible contact with the NHS. It's why the funding model should properly recognise rurality in places like West Dorset. Recruiting a permanent pharmacist can be extremely difficult. Pharmacies have to pay more to attract pharmacists from elsewhere. Those costs don't exist in the same extent in urban areas.
10: People are concerned about plans to open a floating restaurant at Christchurch Quay, but its applicants say the restaurant has already proved it can open responsibly without any issue this summer. A decision regarding the floating restaurants will be published soon. And Weymouth's being turned into a free trail of light and sound for this year's Dust Till Dark. The centrepiece is Wave, 500 glowing orbs over Western Bridge. It runs from September the 24th to the 26th.
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1: With Whitelink Isle of Wight ferries. 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
10: Rainy this morning, though it should soon clear to leave a mostly dry and sunny day. Highs of 20 degrees. That's the latest. I'm Grace O'Hare.
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22: It's looking slow on Gravel Hill both ways this morning, heading towards Dunyeats Road, particularly travelling inbound from Merley. Also, short delays at the waterwork, which continue on Wimborne Road off the Northbourne roundabout.
0: Thanks, Selena. More travel in 20 minutes. The memories are going to come flooding back on Retro TV this morning because we're going to go off and visit a new old series on the way in the next 20 minutes.

0: a fixture in the charts for years and have had loads of hits. But this weekend, we've got a debuts weekend, playing the debut hits of some of the biggest names in music. Starts from 10 a.m. This weekend with Tony Shepherd. 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

0: Full on blondes and what's up on the South's best variety of hits. Good morning, Thursday morning. Do you know what? If we're not moaning about the traffic and traffic lights, which we have been, and we'll do again, it's the weather. It's the weather. So, yeah, it's wet out there in certain areas this morning. You know, declare yourself safe from the rain if you want. We'd like to know where it is wet and where it isn't. Where is it wet so far?
1: Dorset, we've had, I think, a wet Shaftesbury
0: messaging.
1: Wet Shaftesbury,
0: yeah.
1: So, yes, it's we're in the grips of autumn, aren't we, this morning? Yeah,
0: do you know... I just said to you off air that I had a dream where I was sat in a pub garden with some friends, and one of our old colleagues was in the dream, and I was chatting with him about how I find this, funnily enough, the worst time of the year, because I hate the fact I can't stop the nights drawing in. There is nothing. I'm like King Canute. I can't stop it. Winter,
1: it's a transitional period, isn't it? Once we're in it, you kind of accept it. But it's when you're in transition you have problem.
0: Winter, I'm fine with. I can handle it. I've got no choice. You're quite happy with the transition, aren't you?
1: I don't mind this, you see. Early next year, I mean, don't come to me in January. I'll probably have real issues then. But up till sort of December, I'm kind of okay. Yeah. I like a bit of autumn
0: now. I just don't like it. I've enjoyed the summer so much.
1: January, I'll probably have real issues then. But up till sort of December, I'm kind of okay. Yeah. I like a bit of autumn
0: I just don't like it. I've enjoyed the summer so much. I just want it to continue, and I can't. And now, like, rain's... Oh, any.

0: says. Also, Tracy this morning, West Key Road, at the traffic lights, waiting to turn right to go into West Key Car Park. Sat there through an entire song at 4:45, waiting for the light to turn green. Positive note, though, Lisa Ann, she's got a coffee and a lemon puff biscuit on the go. She's happy with the world this morning.
1: Nice. Brian in Gosport, well, I don't know if he's in Gosport, actually. He says, Fort Brockhurst in Gosport, the Fareham. 10 sets of lights, and most set against the main road overnight, so I just stopped there for no reason. There is no there's no intelligence with traffic lights. They're the stupidest things out. They really are. You're dumb. You're absolutely dumb, traffic lights. Any more, Freddie Moore? Where's the worst in the south? 07740 938 500.

0: Somber and Homewrecker on the South's best variety of hits, declaring yourself safe from the weather. It's not exactly terrible, is it? But where's wet and where's not? Michael confirms it's wet in Gosport and Fareham and Portsmouth. Wet in Waterlooville, says Jane. And also Steve Branscombe in Stubbington. Wet here, and I'm off to pick up a car later. Keep it coming, 07740938500. And the latest travel with Selena on the way next.
1: With Poulton's Park. Book now for spooky family fun this Halloween from the 9th of October to November 2nd.
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8: In Poole, it's still looking quite slow both ways on Gravel Hill at the moment to the Dunyeats Road junction, particularly if you're travelling southbound. Keep me up to date on that, 0333 311 1050. Waterwork on Wimborne Road causing short delays off the Northbourne roundabout, and it's busy northbound on the A351 from Halton Heath.
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0: the South's best variety of hits. Time for Retro TV. Today, new and improved. I hate when they say that on an item, on the ads. It's new, and if it's new, it can't be improved.
1: Oh, I mean? Like that, yes. And don't mess about with things. If it's already popular, leave it as it is.
0: Yeah.
1: So many things now, it's like, you've not improved it for me.
0: No.
1: I liked it before.
0: You see, if it isn't broken, don't try and fix it. Leave something alone. You know, good advice, I think, generally.
1: Thank you very much.
0: Right, today, it is new, though. We had never done this before, because this morning... It's the flumps. And Perkin Flump has woken up Umpty and wants to be on his own in Umpty wants to be on his own in the yard. But Mother wants to give him something to eat first. Now, what's it gonna be? What's Perkin gonna be offered? Is it a carrot, an apple, or a biscuit? Big questions.
1: It's the big question of the day. This almost makes me as emotional as Bagpuss, this music. I love it.
0: Oh.
1: On that note, I'm going to say carrot.
0: You're going for carrot, are you? Okay, so Perkin, before he goes to the yard, because he's Umpty, woken up Umpty. Don't know what's made him that. What's Mother going to give him? A carrot, an apple, or a biscuit? 07740938500 on the WhatsApp. You can also go to the Nation Radio South Facebook page and leave us your guess there and find out whether you're right on the roll of honour before 8 o'clock this morning on Nation.

0: Supertramp and the Logical Song on the South's best variety of hits. Stand by the kazoo on the 1 second wonder on the way after eight. But now time for the headlines on Nation.
1: A man's been charged with murder following the death of a woman in Portsmouth. 74-year-old Carol Langley was found dead at an address in Cypress Road on Monday morning. 48-year-old Scott Langley is due in court later. Princess Diana's brother has claimed that the then Prince Charles told him that his sister would be forgotten soon enough. Earl Spence has written in a new memoir that the King made the comments during a row over William and Harry walking behind their mum's coffin. Suffolk police have thanked the hundreds of volunteers who helped search for a missing three-year-old boy in Brantham. Noah Woods disappeared from a playground on Tuesday. A body was found in a pond yesterday. A lack of housing is forcing some veterans across the South to end up homeless. There are calls for more funding to help ex-service personnel make the transition to civilian life. And interest rates are widely expected to be held later. They're currently at 3.75%. Light rain and sunny spells for the South, highs are 20. That's the latest. I'm Maria Greenwood.

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0: Taylor Swift on Nation. Chris in Pompey says, morning. Traffic lights, Pompey's got to be the worst. Feels like the biggest concentration of traffic lights in the country. Can't get out of the city without being stopped by two or three sets of lights on any route. On another note, today is World Patient Safety Day. Can you give a shout out to all those working in healthcare today? Consider it done.
1: With Poulton's Park. Book now for spooky family fun this Halloween from the 9th of October to November 2nd.
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20: Ongoing problems in Poole this morning. Gravel Hill, some long delays both ways to the Dunyeats Road junction. Extensive delays southbound, queuing back to the A31 there. Wimborne Road, just off the Northbourne roundabout, still lights for waterwork causing some delays. It's getting busier at the George roundabout in Poole and Ringwood Road, both ways through Longham.
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0: Travis and Sing on the South's Best Variety of Hits. We've got a birthday klaxon going off here. Sylvia and Shanklin, could you wish me a happy birthday today? I'm 53. Happy birthday. Have a lovely day. And now let's find out what Perkin Flump was going to have. The three choices. He's a bit umpty. He wants to go in the yard on his own. But his mother's saying, you've got to have something before you go. Is it going to be an apple? Is it going to be a biscuit? Or is it going to be a carrot? Who's going for what?
1: Caroline from Botley is a loving the Flumps theme tune, and she's saying carrot this morning. On to Sarah now. She says biscuit. Now, there's a note here. She says she's not making coleslaw at work in Core Abbey tea room. And she says, hi, Emma.
0: Right.
1: I think there's a subliminal message there.
0: There is. There's got to be.
1: Michael says biscuit. Wife says apple. And it's a wet school run for Maria. Fareham to Waterlooville. Biscuit and an apple for those.
0: Ian says, after trying to explain to little Lily and big sister Rose and East Cows what the Flumps were, they both said a biscuit because biscuits are better than fruit and veg. They're not the only ones trying to work out. Neil in Fareham says he's going to have a biscuit to get his blood sugar up. I never figured out what the Flumps were. Big dust balls, bits of wool. What were they? Chris says, actually, Flumps took me back to my childhood instantly, going for an apple. And also Robin and Elaine and Winchester are going for an apple from a soggy bar end. Let's go and find out.
2: I expect you got out of bed the wrong side this morning, said Mother. But I got out of bed the same side as usual. Well, cheer up, or you'll be under a cloud all day. And you can't see the nice side of anything under a cloud. It's got nothing to do with beds or clouds. I'm just fed up. And I'm going out to the yard to be umpty on my own, grumbled Perkin. Well, you must have something to eat. Here, take this carrot with you.
0: There you go. It was the carrot.
1: It was the carrot.
0: More retro TV tomorrow on Nation.

0: song could ever say.
1: That's Olivia Rodrigo on the South's Best Variety of Hits. Good morning. Coming around to 8 o'clock Thursday morning. It's Stephen Selina here until 9. Golden Hour from 9. The Weekday Link after 11. And then back to the 90s with Tony. Half an hour's worth of 90s hits from 2. But after 8, the kazoo is ready. It's primed. And it will be the 1 Second Wonder. Top stories for the South on the

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15: The top stories this hour. Princess Diana's brother has claimed the then Prince Charles told him his sister would be forgotten soon enough. Earl Spencer's written in a new memoir that the King made the comments during a row over Princes William and Harry walking behind their mother's coffin. In a statement, Buckingham Palace says the King understands grief can cloud reason and colour memory. Sky's royal correspondent is Laura Bundock.
16: The response from the palace certainly has echoes, I think, of that response we had from the late Queen when Meghan made allegations about someone within the royal household asking about the colour of Archie's skin. The Queen said recollections may vary.
15: Police have thanked the hundreds of volunteers volunteers who helped to search for a missing three-year-old boy in Suffolk, Noah Woods, disappeared from a playground in Brantham on Tuesday. A body was found in a lake yesterday. The Bank of England's widely expected to hold its interest rate at 3.75% later, and Sunderland have made a winning return to European football after 53 years away. A penalty secured their 1-0 victory over AZ Alkmaar in the Europa League last night.
5: Now for the news here in Dorset, where West Dorset pharmacies are reporting six-figure annual shortfalls due to rising costs and a broken funding system. Local MP Edward Morello says pharmacy funding in 2025 was around £800 million lower in real terms than 10 years ago. Sadly, it's patients that are feeling the brunt, with just 18 pharmacies serving nearly 100,000 people.
17: Community pharmacies are a vital part of the NHS, especially in places like West Dorset, where they provide essential medicines, advice and care close to home. At a time when pharmacies are facing severe financial and workforce pressures, we must recognise their contribution and ensure they receive the funding, support and protection they need.
5: New plans for a floating restaurant at Christchurch Quay are being considered. A formal decision from BCP Council's licensing committee is expected within the next week. And a huge wave of glowing lights is taking over Weymouth as Dusk Till Dark returns to the town. The free event runs from September the 24th to the 26th, with 500 light-up orbs hanging over Western Bridge.
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5: Rainy this morning, though it should soon clear to leave a mostly dry and sunny day. Highs of 20 degrees. That's the latest. I'm Grace O'Hare.
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18: In Poole, there are lengthy delays on Gravel Hill this morning, both ways to Dunyeats Road. Particularly bad southbound, westbound A31 queuing from Canford Bottom as a result. Very slow out of Wimborne on Poole Road. Also A31 eastbound queuing to Lake Gates. Busy at the George roundabout in Poole. Nation
19: 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Thanks, Selena. She's multifaceted, you know, one of the highlights of the week coming up, because the travel's every 20 minutes, and in between that, we're going to be having the 1 Second Wonder on the kazoo on Nation.

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0: because it's time for the 1 second wonder. If only you could read music, it'd be so much easier on the kazoo.
1: Wouldn't it be?
0: Rather
1: I
0: than
1: have terrible troubles.
0: Rather sometimes. Than having to listen back to the song over and over again. So what we're going to do while it's fresh in your head, it's probably
1: yes.
0: gone. It's run a mile now.
1: I don't even
0: now.
1: Know what song we're doing
0: no.
1: anymore.
0: No, right, this is the 1 second wonder played on the kazoo. But what is it? Brilliant. Well remembered. Can you? Do you want to do it one more time now while
1: Let's
0: it's still
1: do it
0: fresh?
1: Again now.
0: Right, yep. One more time.
1: Okay.
0: Right, what is it? 07740938500. We had a slight key change second time round
1: we
0: as
1: did,
0: well.
1: And
0: which
1: I don't
0: like.
1: Know why.
0: No.
1: I'm so sorry. I think I was tugging incorrectly.
0: Oh, God.
1: Anyway.
0: Right, crashing on. I don't think we can crash on. Talking about traffic lights then this morning. Where are the good ones and where are the bad? I mean, it's bad everywhere, isn't it?
1: It is, yes, it is. We're talking about the weather as well.
0: Oh, yes.
1: Yes, wet in Longham, AD says, from Dorset Council, morning AD. Mm. It's dry in Ashington, says Brian and Barbara. Been out on the walk with Coco Miracle. Also, love to Barbara at home, not long to her big 60th party in October. Have a lovely day for that. Also, Kate says she was with me actually on the Flumps. Loved that music and Bagpuss. She's in a wet Waterlooville, although she hopes it stops as she has to do a walk around Southampton Hospital site today.
0: Bob on Hailing, he says, by far the worst traffic lights are in Rails Lane. Two sets of temporary lights. Yeah, a few days ago, within 50 yards of each other. I know, but it's my end of the island and it was just terrible. Pete says, my ache is when you're sat at lights and no one's working or no traffic and you're sat at a four-way set. Don't get me started on pedestrian lights going green and no one crossing the road, especially at 4 a.m. Sally on the island has sent us the current road closures on the Isle of Wight. She says, crazy. You just can't get anywhere. No, you can't. And Chris says, don't get me started. I live in Sholing, Botley Road, Burzledon Road Junction. Never had traffic problems. Now they've installed 21st century super traffic lights. There's congestion all the time. There's other places. He thinks that they're doing this on purpose to cause traffic mayhem so they, in future, can roll out congestion charges.
1: Ooh, you got to love a conspiracy
0: theory. Yeah, love it. Right, 07740938500 on the WhatsApp for that and also for the 1 second wonder. This is Nation.
2: You're the boss, you run the circuit.
0: 938500 on the WhatsApp for that and also for the 1 second wonder.

It's Cat's Eye and Animal on Nation. Yes, the 1 second wonder, it has gone. A bit trickier than some of the ones we've had recently, but you have managed to decipher what Selena's playing on the kazoo, and you will be on the roll of honour if you got it right, and you'll hear that.

0: Breakfast with Poulton's Park. Book now for spooky family fun this Halloween from the 9th of October to November 2nd.
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12: Lengthy delays continue in Poole, then on Gravel Hill. It's due to gaswork. Temporary lights are in place just north of Dunyeats Road. Long delays southbound. It's impacting the A31 Wimborne bypass extremely slow, as are Higher Blandford Road and Lower Blandford Road through Broadstone. Queues through Ringwood and Ferndown on the A348. Also queuing around the works at the George Roundabouts in Poole. Castle Lane West is very congested to Castle Point.
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0: Edge of Glory from Lady Gaga. Let's get a few of the right answers for this morning's 1 second wonder.
1: Steve in Subbington, well done. Lee's correct. Fiona, HMS Sultan, also right, as is Aaron in Southampton. Also, Andy Parfitt, you're right. And also, Nikki in Windsor.
0: Ronan Sandown's right. Ellen in Totten. Paul in Havant, one of his favourite songs. Also, Stuart doing the college run, going to Totten College. Neil, the PT in Sopley. And also, Steve, Russell, Ben and Jamie at Sunseeker, who say, hopefully getting it right, making up for Tuesday's embarrassing mistake. So, shall we have it one more time? Also getting it right, the Rookwood School catering team in Andover, JT in South Wanston. Drew, on our way to school after a lovely holiday in Portugal, is right. Glenn in Ringwood is spot on as well, because the 1 second wonder that sounded like that was, of course, this.

0: Kings, One Second Wonder on the Kazoo. The heat is on. Glenn Fry on Nation. Time for the headlines.
1: A man's been charged with murder following the death of a woman in Portsmouth. 74-year-old Carol Langley was found dead at an address in Cypress Road on Monday morning. 48-year-old Scott Langley is due in court later. Princess Diana's brother has claimed that the then Prince Charles told him that his sister would be forgotten soon enough. Earl Spence has written in a new memoir that the King made the comments during a row over William and Harry walking behind their mum's coffin. Suffolk police have thanked the hundreds of volunteers who helped search for a missing three-year-old boy in Brantham. Noah Woods disappeared from a playground on Tuesday. A body was found in a pond yesterday. A lack of housing is forcing some veterans across the south to end up homeless. There are calls for more funding to help ex-service personnel make the transition to civilian life. And interest rates are widely expected to be held later. They're currently at 3.75%. Light rain and sunny spells for the south, highs are 20. That's the latest. I'm Maria Greenwood. Nation.

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0: Short and sweet today. Abigail West in Wimborne says, love this bloke. Pictures on the wall when I was growing up. Still go and see him when he tours and appears live these days. Big, big hits, but here's one of my favourites you don't get to hear very often. It's Paul Young. Today's Forgotten 45 on Nation.

Lotus Blue. Today's Forgotten 45. Abigail West in Wimborne chose that. Have you got one you'd like to hear one morning? We love to get them in on the WhatsApp 07740938500. You can also go to the Nation Player app or nationplayer.com and drop me a note from there. Another one tomorrow morning, and Selena's got the latest.

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15: No change in Paul. Extensive delays on Gravel Hill both ways towards Dunyeats Road. It's because of temporary lights for gas work. They're just north of the junction there. It's causing problems on the A31. As a result, you're heading inbound. Very slow through Broadstone with traffic avoiding the area. Ringwood Road through Bear Cross is congested. We've got delays Fairmile Road and Bargates into Christchurch. Slow all around Iford and around the works at the George Roundabout in Poole.
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Mountain and Baby I Love Your Way. Golden Hour on the way after nine to the year that the UK's first mobile phone network was launched by Vodafone. Do you remember this from Alexander O'Neill and Sherelle? Anonymous in the charts, the average house price, £34,174. And do you remember this from level 42? Any ideas which year it is? You'll find out before 10. Get your guesses now, 07740938500. This is Nation.

Cheers and texts from Ella Langley. Thank you for listening this morning. Today's show brought to you by Selena on Travel. Lee Shearing in Bournemouth with the early starter. Perkin Flump was offered a carrot on Retro TV. You had to be there at the time. The 1 Second Wonder on the kazoo was The Heat Is On Glenn Fry. And Abby.

0: with Poulton's Park. Book now for spooky family fun this Halloween from the 9th of October to November 2nd.
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1: With Whitelink Isle of Wight Ferries. Keeping businesses on the move. Operating 24 hours a day across the Solent.
2: Rainy this morning, though it should soon clear to leave a mostly dry and sunny day. Highs of 20 degrees. That's the latest. I'm Grace O'Hare.
3: Many thanks to Steve Power at breakfast for the past 3 hours. Good morning, this is Mark Collins. Welcome to Thursday morning's Golden Hour. We're going to go back to one particular year. I'll give you the clues and play you the songs from that year. You just need to guess what year it is. 07740938500 is the WhatsApp number if you'd like to have a guess, or just do it with your friends, family or work colleagues. We're going back to the year when the wreck of the Titanic, which sank in 1912, was found by French and American scientists 370 miles south of Newfoundland. Smoking was totally banned from London's underground system following £1 million worth of damage caused by a fire at Oxford Circus Station. Bournemouth became the first town in the UK to install street CCTV. The miners' strike ended and the Greenpeace ship Rainbow Warrior was sunk by French Secret Service agents in New Zealand. In which year? 07740938500 is the WhatsApp number for your guesses, please.

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rose from 40p to £2. And fingerless gloves were everywhere, made popular by the material girl herself, Madonna. In which year? 07740938500 is the WhatsApp number for your guesses this Thursday morning.

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1: With Level 42 and Something About You on the Golden Hour, and before that, Love is a Battlefield from Pat Benatar. Two more hits from the year when, after 6.5 years, the Dukes of Hazzard went off the air. Greg Dyke became the managing director of TVS. Jasper Carrot starred in The Nerd at the King's Theatre in Southsea. On television, we were watching Juliet Bravo and Bob's Full House. They were essential Saturday night TV viewing. Wogan had his regular chat show weeknights on BBC One. Bill Beaumont and Emlyn Hughes were the captains on A Question of Sport. Blind Date launched with Cilla Black. And we also watched Roland Rat, Noel's Late Late Breakfast Show, Murder, She Wrote, Telly Addicts, Dempsey and Makepeace, and The Secret Diary of Adrian Mole, aged 13 and three quarters. Well done to Hughesy in Milford-on-Sea. He's got it right this morning. Along with Daryl in Burselden, Diggum Deep Dave in Gillingham, Steve, Chris, Phil, Big John and Debs in Bognor, Tony and Val in Waterlooville, Gavin and Kathy in Milford-on-Sea, and Nigel in Portsmouth, well done. Paf's got it in Shanklin, Paul in Marchwood, Nornair and Kev in Chichester, Denise in Swanage is correct, so are Colin and Melanie in Alverstoke, Steve's got it in Everton, Slim Carl who's plumbing in Shaftesbury, Matt's got it in Portsmouth, Andy and Roger at Wilmick Engineering are correct in Poole, Boise working at SMC in Chandler's Ford, Jamie, Tom and Tone in Totland have got it, well done to Elizabeth in Portsmouth, Peter in Havant, Paul in East Wellow, Linda in Mudderford and Darren working in Stamshaw this morning. You are right as well.

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1: Southampton's very own Howard Jones living his life in one day. And before that, Frankie from Sister Sledge. That song was number one when Live Aid happened at Wembley Stadium on the 13th of July in our mystery year. Now, there's a clue. I cannot get any bigger than that. Speaking of music, the best-selling album of the year was Brothers in Arms by Dire Straits, which became the first million-selling CD. No Jacket Required from Phil Collins was a close second. Wham became the first Western group to play live in China. And at the Brit Awards, Wham won the best group. Paul Young won Best Male, Best Single was Relax, Outstanding Contribution Award went to The Police, and a special award went to Bob Geldof and Midge Ure. At the Eurovision Song Contest, Norway triumphed with Let It Swing by Bobby Sox, and Love Is by Vicky came fourth for the UK. Well done. Roy's got it in Barnum. Geordie Val listening in Zante in the heat there. Oh, it's warmer there than it is here, Val. Paul's got it in Tisbury. Well done to Hell's Bells in Portsmouth. Tony delivering for HSS Hire. Andy's got it in Lyndhurst. The admin team at Parcel Force in Southampton are right. Maltese Pedro working at GKN in Cowes, correct. Richard in Benalmadena in Spain. Getting it right this morning. Mick in Lymington, closer to home. Well done. Claire's got it in Barton-on-Sea. Ian, the beekeeper in Ringwood. And Chrissy working in Southbourne, you are right. Nick and Naomi are correct in Warsash. Mike the bus in Broadstone and Kerry in Fair Oak, well done. Jill in Bedhampton, correct this morning. Gav and Mark, the whistling decorators, know their stuff. They're in Wootton, getting it right. John listening on the Nation Player app in Oldbury in the West Midlands. And One Thumb Phil in Fareham, you're right as well. Time for today's Golden Hour, Golden Nugget from Dan Hartman on Nation Radio.

0: Ben Hartman and I Can Dream About You here on Nation Radio South. From the year when Clive Sinclair's electric car, the C5, was launched, it would have set you back £399 to look a complete pillock driving along the road. The record for the world's longest kiss was awarded in Chicago on Valentine's Day. The kiss lasted 17 days, 10 and a half hours, and it was also the year in which British scientists reported the first time that they'd found an opening of an enormous hole in the Earth's ozone layer over Antarctica. In which year did those events happen? It's the Golden Hour here on Nation Radio South.
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1: Obsession from An Emotion hit the charts in our mystery year. The year that Boris Becker won Wimbledon for the first time and became the youngest person ever to win the men's singles title. Now, Martina Navratilova won the ladies' title. Barry McGuigan won the WBA World Featherweight title. Last Suspect won the Grand National. And Dennis Taylor won the Embassy World Snooker Championship against Steve Davis. And 18 and a half million of us stayed up very late one Sunday night to watch it. Well done to Adam and Jamie, Josie and Gosport. They've got it right. And happy birthday, Josie. Have a lovely day today. Laura's got it in Littlehampton. Viv and Leon the Solent. Drew is right in Eastbourne. Kelvin and Phil in Hordle have got it. Pat in Ryde. All at Hannah's Beauty Clinic in Lovedean. And Annette, the master dog trainer in Bournemouth, all new. This morning's year was 1985.

0: fronted by Paul King. The band were called King, and the song Love and Pride, wrapping up this morning's Golden Hour year, which was 1985. Some great songs played from 9 o'clock this morning. And there'll be another Golden Hour tomorrow morning at 9 here on Nation Radio South.
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14: Top stories this hour. Buckingham Palace is pushing back hard on allegations in a new book from the brother of the late Princess Diana. Earl Spencer claims that just days after his sister died in 1997, the now King told him, "Rest assured, we'll forget her soon enough." A spokesperson for His Majesty says the pain of grief can cloud reason, affect judgment and colour memory. Jenny Bonds, a former royal correspondent.
15: If they just let that lie, then that's what the vast majority of the public would believe. I think they did have to counter, because... recollections clearly here do vary, and recollections here are varying with bells on.
14: Police have thanked the hundreds of volunteers who helped to search for a missing three-year-old boy in Suffolk. Noah Woods disappeared from a playground in Brantham on Tuesday. A body was found in a lake yesterday. The Bank of England's widely expected to hold its interest rate at 3.75% later, and Sunderland have made a winning return to European football after 53 years away. A penalty secured their 1-0 victory over AZ Alkmaar in the Europa League last night.
16: Now for the news here in Dorset. The MP for West Dorset is calling for more funding and support for community pharmacies due to financial and staffing pressures. Edward Morello says 18 pharmacies serve around 94,000 people locally. He's also urging stronger regulation of large pharmacy operators to protect patients and staff.
17: We need to strengthen the powers available to intervene where a provider fails patient safety or workforce obligations. We need mechanisms to allow alternative providers to step in quickly.
16: Well, the government says it's working on reforming community pharmacies. New plans for a floating restaurant at Christchurch Quay are being considered. It would be open from 11am till 10:30 at night, although there are concerns over public disorder and customer safety. And Bournemouth manager Marco Rosa says his side are hoping to deliver a special night for the club during their first ever night playing in Europe.
18: I'm really thankful to be the coach in this situation, even I was not in the club last season.
16: They take on Real Sociedad this evening for the club's Europa League campaign opener.
10: 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Weather.
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16: A little rainy, though it should soon clear to leave a mostly dry and sunny day. Highs of 20 degrees. That's the latest. I'm Grace O'Hare.
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21: 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Here we go then with Thursday morning show on Nation Radio. This is Mark Collins. I'll be with you through till 1. And we'll begin with Hey Ya.

0: Good morning. Welcome to Thursday Morning Show. You're with Nation Radio. And this is Mark Collins, and I'll be with you through till 1 o'clock this lunchtime. We began with Outkast and Hey Ya, Depeche Mode with Enjoy the Silence, and Bruce Hornsby and The Way It Is. And from one Bruce to another, because as you may or may not know, I am a massive Bruce Springsteen fan. And in an interview with Rolling Stone magazine, Springsteen has said he's currently working on a couple of records. He said, "I did finish one, it is done, and I'm in the process of working on this other one, which, because of the nature of material, feels like it should come out first." And when asked whether it's going to be solo or with the E Street Band, he said it's a surprise. There's no title, no release date, or further information has been shared about either album. But two Bruce Springsteen albums on the way, fingers crossed, for 2027, which for anybody who's a Springsteen fan is good news this Thursday morning.
1: How did you know?
0: Frost for 2027, which for anybody who's a Springsteen fan

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0: Belinda Carlisle, there's Jane Wiedlin and Rush Hour here on Nation Radio. Before that, I played you Top Loader and Dancing in the Moonlight. So tomorrow is the day that somebody wins all the five.
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0: Stella Lefty and Boston here on Nation Radio. On Thursday, the 17th of September, it was on this day in 1969, media on both sides of the Atlantic were running stories that said Paul McCartney was dead. He was supposedly killed in a car accident in Scotland on the 9th of November 1966, and that a double had been taking his place for public appearances. What a load of twaddle. On this day in 1976, the Sex Pistols played a gig for the inmates of Chelmsford Prison in Essex. The video for Queen's single Bicycle Race was filmed at the Wimbledon Stadium on this day in 1978. It featured, as you may have heard, 65 naked female professional models racing around the stadium track on bicycles. And on this day in the year 2000, Paula Yates was found dead in her bed, suspected from a drug overdose. Would have been Hank Williams' birthday today. He's regarded as one of the most important country music artists of all time. Keith Flint of the Prodigy was born on this day, 1969. And celebrating her 58th birthday today, happy birthday to Anastasia.
1: Yeah.

0: celebrating her 58th birthday today. Happy birthday to Anastasia. There she is, left outside alone here on Nation Radio, where the latest news headlines are next at 11 o'clock. And then at 11.20 this morning, get your linking caps ready for Thursday morning's weekday link here on Nation Radio. 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
16: The top stories this hour. Buckingham Palace says grief can cloud reason after allegations made by Princess Diana's brother in a new memoir. Earl Spencer claims the King said, "We'll forget her soon enough," just days after Diana died in 1997. Royal journalist India McTaggart says it's unusual to get a statement from the palace.
21: Buckingham Palace knew they had to respond swiftly and make an exception. And I know it was an exception because I've asked many times for comments on various books and they never give any. And as they said in their statement, as a matter of principle, they do not comment on books, but I think they understood the seriousness of these allegations.
16: Meanwhile, the King will tell AI company bosses later they need to reassure people they won't lose control of their lives to autonomous agents. He's hosting a summit involving some of the biggest players in the sector. A life-extending breast cancer drug called Enhertu is now available on the NHS in England 2 years after being rejected over its cost. And Chelsea chairman Todd Bowley will leave the football club after agreeing to sell his stake to co-owners Clear Lake Capital.
22: Now for the news here in Dorset, where West Dorset pharmacies are reporting six-figure annual shortfalls due to rising costs and broken funding systems. Local MP Edward Borello says pharmacy funding in 2025 was around £800 million lower in real terms than 10 years ago.
23: Community pharmacies are a vital part of the NHS, especially in places like West Dorset, where they provide essential medicines, advice and care. At a time when pharmacies are facing severe financial and workforce pressures, we must recognise their contribution.
22: Says it's working on reforming community pharmacies. People are concerned about plans to open a floating restaurant at Christchurch Quay, but its applicants say the restaurant has already proved it can open responsibly without any issue this summer. A decision regarding the floating restaurant will be published within 5 working days. And 2,000 Bournemouth supporters are making the trip to Spanish side Real Sociedad this evening for the club's Europa League campaign opener. Here's manager Marco Rosa.
24: I really appreciate to get this moment together with the lads and with the fans.
25: Weather.
26: With Whitelink, I Love White Ferries. 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
22: A little rainy, though it should soon clear to leave a mostly dry and sunny day. Highs of 20 degrees. That's the latest. I'm Grace O'Hare.
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0: Nick Kershaw on Nation Radio. Wouldn't it be good? Unpretty from TLC before that. And Living in a Box with their self-titled Living in a Box, getting us into another hour of the best variety of hits. Good morning, this is Mark Collins, and you're with Nation Radio. Make me a
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0: And if five is your lucky number, then listen up. 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

0: Levine getting all complicated on a Thursday morning, and before that, the crowd was singing Wonderwall from the script. Good morning, this is Mark Collins, you're with Nation Radio, and it's time for Thursday morning's Weekday Link. Three songs to play you with a common theme or a connection running throughout all three songs. I play you the first two, you've got to suss out what the connection is, and then tell me what you think song number three could be. 07740938500 is the WhatsApp number for your guesses, please. Today's Weekday Link is not a blankety-blank type Weekday Link, so don't go looking for one word which will link all three songs. 07740938500. And song number one on the Weekday Link is next here at Nation. Nation
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Well, our phrase in the UK is touch wood, but in America they say knock on wood. That is Amy Stewart, song number one on this morning's Weekday Link with Knock on Wood. And this is song number two.

The band were called Sniff and the Tears. The song was Driver's Seat, and it's song number 2 on this morning's Weekday Link here on Nation Radio. Song number 1 being Knock on Wood from Amy Stewart. What is the connection between those two songs? And more importantly, please, what do you think song number 3 could be? 07740 938 500 is the WhatsApp number for your guesses, please.

0: 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Today's weekday link, quite an easy one. Quite a few people have guessed song number three, but well done to Lucy Tennant, who was first through with the right answer. I'll play song number three on today's weekday link just before midday today here on Nation Radio. Nation
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Lewis Capaldi. It's Stay Love on Nation Radio. So today's weekday link went like this. Song number one, Knock on Wood from Amy Stewart, and Driver's Seat from Sniffin' the Tears was song number two. Of course, we're looking for types of golf club. Wood, driver, and well done to Lucy Tennant, who was first through with the right answer. Iron, Lion's Iron.

0: week, Dailing, would have been an easy one for you because we were looking for golf clubs. Wood, driver, and iron. And Iron, Lion, Zion from Bob Marley was song number three. Another weekday link tomorrow morning at 11:20 here on Nation. On the way next, though, Thursday afternoon's edition of the Nation 80s Takeover, where we play nothing but 80s songs between midday and one in celebration of our sister station, Nation 80s.
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19: Top stories this hour. Senior royals are expected to carry out their engagements today despite a claim made in a new book by Princess Diana's brother. Earl Spencer says that in the days after his sister's death in 1997, the then Prince Charles told him she would be forgotten soon enough. Buckingham Palace has cast doubt on the recollection, though, saying grief can cloud reason, affect judgment and colour memory. Jack Royston from Newsweek says the unusually direct palace response is significant.
20: The royal family is on the record to journalists for years, dating back decades, that they never respond to books, and they didn't respond to Prince Harry, but they have chosen to respond to this, and they have basically poured a lot of fuel on the fire.
19: Meanwhile, King Charles is hosting a meeting of artificial intelligence bosses and will say the technology is deeply concerning. We're finding out this lunchtime if there'll be a change to interest rates. Economists expect the Bank of England to keep the current figure of 3.75% the same. And tennis player Joe Salisbury has announced his retirement from the sport.
0: Now for the news here in Dorset. The MP for West Dorset is calling for more funding and support for community pharmacies due to financial and staffing pressures. Edward Morello says 18 pharmacies serve around 94,000 people locally. He's also urging stronger regulation of large pharmacy operators to protect patients and staff.
21: We need to strengthen the powers available to intervene where a provider fails patient safety or workforce obligations. We need mechanisms to allow alternative providers to step in quickly.
0: Well, the government says it's working on reforming community pharmacies. New plans for a floating restaurant at Christchurch Quay are being considered. It would be open from 11am till 10:30 at night, although there are concerns over public disorder and customer safety. And Bournemouth manager Marco Rosa says his side are hoping to deliver a special night for the club during their first ever night playing in Europe.
22: I'm really thankful to be the coach in this situation, even I was not in the club last season.
0: They take on Real Sociedad this evening for the club's Europa League campaign opener.
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0: A little rainy, though it should soon clear to leave a mostly dry and sunny day. Highs of 20 degrees. That's the latest. I'm Grace O'Hare.
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24: Good afternoon and welcome to Thursday afternoon's edition of the Nation 80s Takeover. 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In

Eric Carmen and his Hungry Eyes on the Nation 80s Takeover this Thursday afternoon on Nation Radio. Love Will Save the Day from Whitney Houston before that. And Wham's I'm Your Man getting us into this afternoon's edition. Songs on the way from T'Pau after Aztec Camera. This is Oblivious on Nation.

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that Casey and the Sunshine Band and Give It Up. Drive from the Cars, made famous, of course, by showing that video at Live Aid back on the 13th of July, 1985. It's on the way after Alison Moyet.

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0: The Police, with Every Little Thing She Does Is Magic, wraps up Thursday afternoon's edition of the Nation 80s Takeover here on Nation Radio South. Thank you for your company. I will see you tomorrow morning at 9 for Friday morning's Golden Hour. Tony Shepherd follows the latest news headlines next at 1. Nation
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11: The top stories this hour. The Bank of England's decided to keep the base rate of interest unchanged at 3.75%. That's despite inflation in the UK rising to 3.1% yesterday. A life-extending breast cancer drug called Enhertu is now available on the NHS in England. 2 years ago, it was rejected over its cost. Buckingham Palace says grief can cloud reason after allegations made by Princess Diana's brother in a new memoir. Earl Spencer claims the king said we'll forget her soon enough, just days after Diana died in 1997. Royal journalist India McTaggart said it's unusual to get a palace statement.
18: Buckingham Palace knew they had to respond swiftly and make an exception. And I know it was an exception because I've asked many times for comments on various books and they never give any. And as they said in their statement, as a matter of principle, they do not comment on books. But I think they understood the seriousness of these allegations.
11: Meanwhile, at a summit, the king will tell AI company bosses they need to reassure people they won't lose control of their lives to autonomous agents.
19: Now for the news here in Dorset, where West Dorset pharmacies are reporting six-figure annual shortfalls due to rising costs and broken funding systems. Local MP Edward Borrello says pharmacy funding in 2025 was around £800 million lower in real terms than 10 years ago.
20: Community pharmacies are a vital part of the NHS, especially in places like West Dorset, where they provide essential medicines, advice and care. At a time when pharmacies are facing severe financial and workforce pressures, we must recognise their contribution.
19: Government says it's working on reforming community pharmacies. People are concerned about plans to open a floating restaurant at Christchurch Quay, but its applicants say the restaurant has already proved it can open responsibly without any issue this summer. A decision regarding the floating restaurant will be published within 5 working days. And 2,000 Bournemouth supporters are making the trip to Spanish side Real Sociedad this evening for the club's Europa League campaign opener. Here's manager Marco Rosa.
21: I really appreciate to get this moment together with the lads and with the fans.
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19: A little rainy, though it should soon clear to leave a mostly dry and sunny day, highs of 20 degrees. That's the latest. I'm Grace O'Hare. 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
23: 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Great 80s there, back from midday tomorrow on Nation Radio. Good afternoon, Tony Shepherd here, getting you through your afternoon with a fine selection of music. We got some more classic 80s in a bit. First, here's Rihanna on Nation.

0: Ed and 17 and Temptation on Nation Radio. Good afternoon, I'm Tony Shepherd. Lovely to be with you this afternoon. This is a number one single from Sienna Spyro. It's been a huge hit for her. It makes the record of the youngest British female artist to top the chart in 12 years. It's called Great Expectation, and it's playing here at Nation.
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0: 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Tears for Fears, Everybody Wants to Rule the World. 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

to Aura on Nation Radio. I'll never let you down. Tony Shepherd here with you. You can always depend on us for a great listen through the afternoons. Heritage Open Days continue with various local historical sites hosting open events around this week with lots going on, lots of places you can't normally get to see. It's always good to have a nose around. Post Malone featuring Morgan Wallen now. I Had Some Help.

0: This is Nation Radio across the South for your Thursday afternoon. I'm Tony Shepherd here. We've got a chance for you to win £150 worth of food and drinks, a slap-up meal for you for whatever event you've got coming up. 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

0: We've got some great throwback Thursday selections involved in Back to the 90s on the way in just a moment. 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Also, hi to Sal, who's enjoying a well-deserved afternoon off this afternoon. So I'll try and squeeze your suggestion in. 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
13: The top stories this hour. The Bank of England has kept interest rates unchanged at 3.75% for the 6th month in a row. It comes despite inflation rising to 3.1%. Two Britons are among 3 people killed after a light aircraft crashed into a mountainside in the Swiss Alps. The plane came down on Tuesday afternoon, with Swiss investigators now working to establish the cause. The King's meeting top tech bosses to discuss artificial intelligence this afternoon. He's acknowledged it it could be used in potentially catastrophic ways, but has also pointed to its positives. His engagements follow an unprecedented pushback from Buckingham Palace over comments he's alleged to have made about Princess Diana. The palace has questioned Earl Spencer's recollection in his recent memoir, saying grief can affect judgment and also memory. And Ireland won't be taking part in next year's Eurovision. Broadcaster RTE says it will continue its boycott of the song contest because of what it calls the appalling and ongoing loss of lives in Gaza.
14: Now the news here in Dorset, and the MP for West Dorset is calling for more funding and support for community pharmacies due to financial and staffing pressures. Edward Morello says 18 pharmacies serve around 94,000 people locally. He's also urging stronger regulation of large operators to protect patients and staff.
15: We need to strengthen the powers available to intervene where a provider fails patient safety or workforce obligations. We need mechanisms to allow alternative providers to step in quickly and, where necessary, take away their rights to control and essential service.
14: Well, the government says it's reforming community pharmacies. In football, Bournemouth manager Marco Rosa says his side's hoping to deliver a special night for the club during their first ever night playing in Europe.
16: I'm really thankful to be the coach in this situation, even I was not in the club last season.
14: They take on Real Sociedad this evening. And a huge wave of glowing lights is taking over Weymouth as Dusk Till Dark returns to the town. The free event runs from September the 24th to the 26th with 500 light-up orbs over Western Bridge.
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14: Bright spells this afternoon with highs of 20 degrees and more sunny spells tomorrow. That's the latest. I'm Simon McLean.
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It's a fine track from Electronic, Get the Message, on Nation Radio's Back to the 90s. I'm Tony Shepherd here with you, getting you back to that great decade of music, Monday to Friday from 2. Just a little taste of what you'll find over on Nation 90s on the free Nation Player app. Do you remember this All Saints one? Not heard this for a while. This is Booty Call on Nation Radio. Don't get many of those these days. Maybe the odd PPI call, but that's about as exciting as it gets.

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Okay. Iconic from Madonna. Any song which comes with its own dance is good with me. Macarena, Saturday night. You know where I'm going here. We've got more 90s classics on the way in just a moment for you. A famous track which had an even

0: famouser, making up words here, video to it. I'll get that on in just a moment from The Verve here at Nation Back to the 90s.
1: Class, it's been reported that if we keep using water like we are now, by 2055 we could be short by 5 billion litres a day.
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0: 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Taylor Swift now, this is Opalite.
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10: The top stories this hour. The King has warned AI could be used in potentially catastrophic ways as he acknowledged developers' recent concerns about its ability to take life.
11: There seems urgency in adequately considering the existential dangers of such technologies falling into the wrong hands. Surely then we need sufficient means of control before it is all too late.
10: His Majesty's address tech bosses at a summit at Dumfries House in Ayrshire while describing the darker capacities of artificial intelligence. He also pointed to its positives. The father of a three-year-old who was found dead following a huge search in Suffolk has described him as the sweetest and most innocent little boy. Woods became separated from a relative after visiting a playground in Brantham. 1,300 members of the public tried to help find him. And the Bank of England's kept the cost of borrowing on hold despite yesterday's rise in inflation. The base rate remains at 3.75%.
12: Now the news here in Dorset, and the final countdown's on for Bournemouth's showdown with Real Sociedad in the Europa League tonight, and the milestone couldn't have happened without one man. 20 years ago, Jeff Mostyn stopped the Cherries from going into administration, forking out £100,000 a month to do so. He says climbing up the leagues has been a dream come true.
13: We were celebrating the championship like we'd just won the Champions League, because for 120 years, the club had only ever been in that league twice, but we defied all the odds and got to the Premier League. Every season for 5 seasons, we were favourites to be relegated. But I said if Hans Christian Andersen could ever have written a fairy story about football, this was it.
12: A union says staff at Bournemouth and Poole College have won better pay after strike action. The UCU says maximum annual teaching hours are also being cut by around 14%. And controversial plans for music to play until 3 a.m. at Poole's Magna Carta bar have faced a licensing committee. 19 neighbours objected. The decision will be made in the next few days.
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12: Bright spells this afternoon with highs of 20 degrees and more sunny spells tomorrow. That's the latest. I'm Simon McLean.
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16: You've got the right place for the best variety of hits. I'm Tony Shepherd here with you with a song from Suggs & Co. from Madness in a moment, a Kylie classic, and first, here's the legend, Prince.

House of Fun on Nation Radio. I'm Tony Shepherd here with you. London Fashion Week getting underway today. Oh yeah, I'm a bit of a fashion guru myself. I love to be decked from head to toe in mie, or millets as some like to pronounce it. Here's Samba, it's Homewrecker, it's Nation.

0: Human League on Nation Radio. Tony Shepherd here with you. By the way, if you like your 80s, a whole hour of 80s classics, Monday to Friday from midday here at Nation Radio. 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
0: Tomorrow afternoon, somebody wins £555,000. 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

The Kid Laroi and Justin Bieber, that Stay on Nation Radio. Tony Shepherd here. Let's go old school with Nation's old school run first with a 90s dance floor classic from Strike.

0: Temptations, Treat Her Like a Lady on Nation Radio's Old School Run. And before that, we were in the 90s with Strike and You Sure Do. Tomorrow morning, we get you back to a mystery year on Nation's Golden Hour, back from 9 a.m. Your mission, if you choose to accept it, is to work out which year we're in from the songs and the clues. Next, we'll check in with your latest travel, and then I've got a pink favourite for you.
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13: Good afternoon. Kicking off in Poole, then Longfleet Road and the works at the George Roundabout once again causing problems in that surrounding area. Towngate Bridge, Wimborne Road and Parkston Road all looking particularly busy. Wimborne Road still has the waterwork off the Northbourne Roundabout. Gravel Hill, junction of Dunyeats Road, just north of it. Temporary lights there for gas work. Very slow in both directions. Very busy on Higher Blandford Road then as a result. And the A31 Lake Gates is slow both ways. Also queues to the roundabout from Julian's Road out of Wimborne.
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0: Andy Jackson gets you home across the south next on Nation Radio. 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
8: The top stories this hour. The father of a three-year-old boy found dead in Suffolk has thanked the hundreds of volunteers who turned out to help look for him. Noah Wood became separated from a relative at a playground in Brantham on Tuesday. His body was discovered just over 24 hours later. A man's been arrested after human remains discovered in woodland in southwest London following a wildfire were identified as a missing mum of three. 44-year-old Joanna Sheen was last seen 7 years ago as she travelled from Fareham to Southampton. The Bank of England's opted to hold interest rates for the sixth time in a row, but it's hinted at further hikes to come. It's held the base rate at 3.75%, but expects higher energy costs to push inflation up over the coming months. And Macklemore's donating his entire earnings from Ed Sheeran's tour to charities supporting Palestinian people. The rapper's made the £750,000 pledge after being dropped as a support act over comments he made about the conflict in Gaza.
9: Now the news here in Dorset, and for the first time in Bournemouth's 127-year history, they're playing European football tonight. It's not been an easy journey though, with more lows than highs. That was until Jeff Mostyn stepped in. He agreed to save the club from administration, spending £100,000 a month to do so. He says tonight's fixture is beyond his wildest dreams.
10: From the verge of administration, Steve's goal kept us in the league. You then have this incredible journey with Eddie as the manager, and our fortunes changed when Maxim Demin came to the club, culminating in that incredible night against Bolton here, the famous dressing room scene, you know, where I embarrassed myself in front of a global audience.
9: Staff at Bournemouth and Poole College will commit to fewer teaching hours after a new deal with bosses. The ECU says it follows months of talks and strike action. And 19 people have opposed plans to grant Magna Carta Bar in Poole a late-night music and drink licence. Neighbours fear it'll make the predominantly residential area too loud until 3am.
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9: Bright spells into the evening with lows of 12 degrees overnight and more sunny spells tomorrow. That's the latest. I'm Simon McLean.
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13: Hello, good afternoon and welcome along to Thursday's Tea Time Show. Nearly the weekend, isn't it? It's Andy here with Selena on the way, Taylor Dane and...

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0: Hello, this is Nation Radio. Welcome to your Thursday tea time show, otherwise known as What Eve, Selena?
1: Happy Friday Eve, Andy, as we affectionately call it here.
0: we are definitely glass half full people, aren't we, Selena?
1: Well,
0: no doubt
1: like
0: about
1: to think
0: it.
1: So you've got to. I mean, you can always fill the glass up as well. That's always I can say.
0: On the question, glass half full people, aren't we, Selena?
1: Well,
0: no
1: I'd
0: doubt
1: like
0: about
1: to think
0: it.
1: So you've got to. I mean, you can always fill the glass up as well. That's always I can say.
0: On the question of the day today, I'd like to know, when did a normal conversation suddenly

0: sit. Yes. Flags on lampposts.
1: I know what you're saying. I hear where you're coming from, Andy. I think we all know where we are with this.
0: I'm not saying which side of the fence I'm on, Selena, but all I'm saying is if you want to preserve friendships, stay away from those three things. I never understood, like, when people were saying, if you go to America, don't talk politics with anybody. And I thought, well, we can talk politics like grown-up people in this country. Turns out, Selena, that these days we can't. So just
1: a lot of people aren't grown-ups when it comes to that. So, you know, it's just like everyone is entitled to their own opinion, and you have to respect that, I think, which a lot of people just don't. So,
0: wise words again, Selena Ross, the oracle of wiseness. Yes, full of it indeed. So that's the question of the day. When did a normal conversation suddenly go very wrong? Join in with the group. Do it on WhatsApp, 07740938500. We do love a voice note, or you can do it on Facebook. 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
11: 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After an initial campaign, we soon began a second one, and I would go as far as saying that the results have exceeded our expectations by quite some margin. In recent weeks, we've had the need to begin a third campaign.
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4: Gasworks still causing problems in Paul Gravel Hill, affected by the Dunyeats Road junction. Extra busy on Higher Blandford Road. Slow with waterwork on Wimborne Road off the Northbourne roundabouts, and it's really congested around Manning's Heath, as it is around the George roundabouts in Paul, particularly Parkstone Road. Meanwhile, A31 at Lake Gates, that remains quite busy as it does out of Wimborne, and it's slowing northbound on the A350 at Limberlost.
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Soul Asylum, Runaway Train, playing on Nation Radio, where this weekend we're playing the debut hits of some of the biggest names in music. It's our debuts weekend. Kicks off at 10 o'clock Saturday morning, right after the Golden Hour.

0: Destination's Nation Radio. It is your Thursday tea time show. Question of the day, when did a normal conversation suddenly go very wrong? Now, we know the subjects to avoid these days, don't we, Selena?
1: Oh, we do. And can I add another one into that?
0: Yes.
1: Boys. When, you know, girls' toilet, a lot goes on in a girls' toilet, and us girls know exactly what goes on in a girls' toilet. And it was a club night many, many, many years ago. And you get into conversations in the toilet. We were talking about a particular person who was in the club that evening. Turns out the person we were talking about, their girlfriend was in one of the toilets.
0: Oh, no.
1: And obviously overheard the conversation. It went south slightly, but we all became friends in the end. We all shared lipsticks and it was all fine in the end. But yeah, just be careful who you're talking about in a girl's toilet. You never know who's behind those doors.
0: Do you know what? That doesn't happen in boys' toilets. Can I just say?
1: You've
0: got a different world going on. I remember once accidentally going into a lady's toilet and immediately I knew that something was all right because when I went in, it smelt lovely. And there was carpet as well, Selena, in the girl's toilet.
1: Yes. Oh, plush.
0: Yeah, I thought, what have I done here? But I thought, you know what? I'm going to treat myself on this occasion. And I stayed and used and left.
1: When you say accidentally, was that like an air quotes accidentally? It's like, oh, I've accidentally gone into the ladies' toilet again.
0: No, but on that particular occasion, it was a genuine mistake. But these days now, if there's a queue, Selena, I will go in either now because I'm of that age where when you got to go, you got to go. If anybody challenges me, I'm just going to say this is how I'm identifying today. And nobody's going to argue with that, Selena.
1: I love that. I love that.
0: So anyway, that's what we're up to. When did a normal conversation suddenly go very wrong? Join in with the group on WhatsApp 07740 938 500 or on Facebook at Nation Radio South. Nation
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1: Ongoing gas work on Gravel Hill in Poole, just north of the Dunyeats Road junction. It's been really slow in the area. I think there's an extra restriction there southbound on the approach to that. Meanwhile, Wimborne Julian's Road is slow outbound. Wimborne Road off the Northbourne roundabout is slow at the waterwork, and it's still really busy all around Manning's Heath in Poole. A35 is slowing eastbound to the Baker's Arms roundabout, and at the George roundabout in Poole, once again, queues all round, particularly Parkstone Road and the Wimborne Road.
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Shout out his all-time top five. It's John Waite, Missing You, and Billy Ocean, and Love Really Hurts Without You. Want to get yours on? Ever so easy. 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

0: It's Ray. Where is my husband on Nation Radio? Thank you for your submissions for overheard conversations and things like that. Keep them coming in on Facebook, Nation Radio South. While you're on there as well, we just popped up today's news story for the topical tune on there. And if you've ever felt stressed because there's too much going on, turns out you're not the only one. Nation Radio.
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11: The top stories this hour. A three-year-old's been described by his dad as the sweetest and most innocent little boy after his body was found in a lake in Suffolk. More than 1,000 members of the public joined the search for Noah Woods this week. The Bank of England's kept the cost of borrowing on hold at 3.75% but issued a warning about surging energy bills. It's predicting inflation will continue to rise while gas and electricity tariffs could leap by almost a quarter. Police say human remains found in woodland following a wildfire in southwest London are those of a woman who disappeared nearly 7 years ago. A man's been arrested following the discovery of Joanne Sheen, who was last seen in 2019. And if you didn't register for Oasis tickets, I'm afraid you've missed out. Anyone wanting them for the newly announced tour had to get their details on the website by 4 p.m. Noel and Liam Gallagher are returning to the home of some of their most famous concerts, Nebworth Park.
12: Now, the news here in Dorset, and we're hearing from former Bournemouth owner Jeff Mostyn ahead of the Cherries' European debut tonight. They'll take on Real Sociedad in the Europa League later, but it's been quite a journey up to now. Almost 20 years ago, the club's very existence was in doubt until Jeff stepped in. He says he let his heart overrule his mind.
13: Just a fantasy of mine to be involved in football. I was going against everything that my wife and I wanted to do, but I'm thinking this could be the end of over 100 years of history, and I couldn't let that happen. So against everything we'd agreed, I nodded. And that famous nod saved the football club, and the rest is history.
12: A union says staff at Bournemouth and Poole College have won better pay after strike action. The UCU says maximum annual teaching hours are also being cut by around 14%. And controversial plans for music to play until 3 a.m. at Poole's Magna Carta Bar have faced a licensing committee. 19 neighbours objected, warning the extended hours would fuel noise and antisocial behaviour. There'll be a decision in the next few days.
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14: With Whitelink, I Love White Ferries. Keeping businesses on the move. Operating 24 hours a day across the Solent.
12: Bright spells into the evening with lows of 12 degrees overnight and more sunny spells tomorrow. That's the latest. I'm Simon McLean.
15: There was a song which came out in 1998 which turned into one of the biggest selling singles of all time. It was by Cher. We'll play that in a moment after Paul Young. Nation.

0: 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A lot of controversy at the time with the auto-tune sound going on in that, because nobody had done it like that deliberately before, but now everybody does it, don't they? It's Cher, one of the biggest selling songs of all time, over 11 million copies sold when that came out, and Believe. Make me a
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0: It's time for our topical tune here on Nation Radio. And this is another one of the things that I think is going to strike a chord, because apparently many of us are suffering from what's being called too many tabs syndrome. You know, when you've got your browser open and you've got like 100 tabs on the go. This is not just online, when you're Googling stuff, but also in real life as we juggle emails, messages, apps, social media, to-do lists.
1: We're not built for it, are we? We're not built to take on all this. We just weren't bred to be dealing with so much stuff in our heads.
0: There's so much. I've got so much going on these days, Selena. Did you ever have a to-do list? Do you have like a to-do list?
1: I still do it because I have to write it down, because otherwise I get so overloaded. So as long as it's written down, I find it just takes a little load off my head.
0: I find myself setting alarms all day now on my phone. So I say, set an alarm called do this. Set an alarm called phone this person. And after
1: I was going to say, as long as you remember what the alarms are for.
0: Yeah.
1: Don't just keep setting random alarms.
0: Otherwise, you'd never know, would you? But at least you can name them when they come up on your phone. Say, this is to remind me to go shopping. Because that's the extent of my to-do list these days, Selena. It's nothing high fly. There's no high-level meetings going on these days. It's like, remember
1: just
0: to go shopping.
1: Yes.
0: So, song suggestions. I'm going straight in with ELO and Confusion, top tune, if I may say so as well. Love to hear a bit of ELO, so if you want to vote for that one as well, feel free to join in. On Facebook, Nation Radio South, we will play the best and most appropriate one just after six.
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12: Looking really congested all around Lake Gates at the moment, particularly on the A31. Long delays out of Wimborne and also into Corfmullen. Queues to on higher Blandford Road. Still got the gas work on Gravel Hill, just north of Dunyeats Road. Really slow northbound on Gravel Hill. Whilst inbound, I think it may be closed there as a result. A350 Limberlost, it's slow northbound. Wimborne Road is slow with the waterwork off the Northbourne roundabout. And Dorset Way is really slow southbound towards Fleets Bridge and also northbound towards the Mount Batten roundabout. Still queues Parkstone Road and Wimborne Road in Poole as well.
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0: Taylor Swift on Nation Radio, where we all appear to be suffering from a too many tabs syndrome. It's like when you've got too many things open on your computer at once. 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Thank you very much for your topical tune suggestions. Louise Griffiths Kimber going for Too Much, AC/DC. Too Much Information from the Police or Closing Time, Semisonic. Very good. Caroline going for Don't You Forget About Me, Simple Minds. Blame the Machines, Duran Duran, Martin and Luke in Andover. Kev Wart going for Under Your Thumb, Godly and Cream, Confusion, ELO, or Crazy from Seal. Any of these could be our topical tune. Maybe you've got an even better one. If you have, let us know what it is on Facebook. Nation Radio South will play the best one just after six.
1: I hate to give the satisfaction asking how you're doing now. How's the castle built of people you pretend to care about? Just what you wanted. Look at you, cool guy, you got it. I see the parties and diamonds sometimes when I close my eyes. 6 months of torture you sold to some forbidden paradise. I loved you truly.

0: home, not just on your browser, on your internet doodah, but also in real life with so much. Why is there so much going on, Selena?
1: I don't know. We allow too much in our lives, don't we? There's got to be boundaries set up, I think. That's the thing.
0: I think maybe it's best just to stay indoors, especially now the evening's drawing in. Just stay indoors. Cut off contact with everybody. How's that for a good idea?
1: Switch your phone off. That'll do.
0: Yeah. Let's do that. Well, let's not do that till the show's over anyway. Otherwise, we'll be we'll have no one to talk to, Selena. Topical tune is for this Too Many Tabs Syndrome. I went with ELO Confusion. Selena, your choice is?
1: I think Under Pressure, Queen, David Bowie. Nation
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1: Mentioned problems at Lake Gates earlier. We've got reports of an accident on the A31 there between Lake Gates and Corfmullen. Extremely congested both ways. Westbound queue is back to Camford Bottom and gridlock all around Lake Gates itself. Gravel Hill, junction of Dunyates Road, gaswork causing problems. I think there is a closure in place southbound there. Wimborne Road, slow off the Northbourne roundabout with the waterwork. And Dorset Way and Pool, really busy towards the Mount Batten roundabout. Parkston Road, Wimborne Road, Mount Pleasant Road in Pool stay slow with works at the George roundabout. And Fairmile Road busy out of Christchurch.
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Nation Radio with our topic of tune today, too many tabs syndrome. Too much going on in our lives, both in the real world and on our computers and phones. Freddie Mercury, I'm Going Slightly Mad, is the topic of tune suggestion of Mark Rose. Colin Martin, Hanging on the Telephone. Blondie, Clocks from Coldplay, or Us and Them from Pink Floyd. Teresa going for Overload, Sugar Babes. Seb going for The Way It Is, Bruce Hornsby, or Hard Habit to Break from Chicago. And Kraftwerk's Computer Love is the choice of Gailey, along with Brain Damage from Pink Floyd. These are good. Keep them coming. Join in on Facebook, Nation Radio South. We'll pick and play the best topical tune just after six tonight. I don't know why.

0: Lewis Capaldi, Stay Love on Nation Radio. Topical tune suggestions still coming in. Freddie Mercury, I'm Going Slightly Mad from Mark Rose. Over on the WhatsApp, John and Dina in Bournemouth, how about Mystified by In Excess? Could be any of those. We'll find out if it is on the topical tune from Nation Radio after the news. 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
4: The top stories this hour. The cost of borrowing's not changed. It's staying at 3.75%, but experts have warned the interest rate could rise later in the year if energy prices continue to increase. Economists are closely monitoring the effects of the Iran war. A dad has paid tribute to his sweetest and most innocent little boy after Noah Woods' body was found in a Suffolk pond. More than 1,000 people joined the search after he went missing in Brantham on Tuesday. The King has warned there should be sufficient means of control over AI before it's all too late. His address to tech bosses in Ayrshire follows developers' recent concerns it could destroy humanity in the wrong hands. It's been confirmed the remains of a woman missing since 2019 have been found after a wildfire in southwest London. A man has been arrested. And the registration deadline has passed for fans hoping to see Oasis on tour next year. Anyone hoping for fixed price tickets needed to have signed up by 4 o'clock today.
5: Now the news here in Dorset, and for the first time in Bournemouth's 127-year history, they're playing European football tonight. It's not been an easy journey though, with more lows than highs. That was until Jeff Mostyn stepped in. He agreed to save the club from administration, spending £100,000 a month to do so. He says tonight's fixture is beyond his wildest dreams.
6: From the verge of administration, Steve's goal kept us in the league. You then have this incredible journey with Eddie as the manager. And our fortunes changed when Maxim Demin came to the club, culminating in that incredible night against Bolton here, the famous dressing room scene, you know, where I embarrassed myself in front of a global audience.
5: Staff at Bournemouth and Poole College will commit to fewer teaching hours after a new deal with bosses. The ECU says it follows months of talks and strike action. And 19 people have opposed plans to grant Magna Carta Bar in Poole a late-night music and drink licence. Neighbours fear it'll make the predominantly residential area too loud until 3am.
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5: Bright spells into the evening with lows of 12 degrees overnight and more sunny spells tomorrow. That's the latest. I'm Simon McLean.
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0: This is Nation Radio with the latest on the roads from Selena on the way in a couple of moments, and Savage Garden and Samantha Mumba. And
1: what's for tea?
2: With Andy Jackson.
1: What's for tea?
3: What's for tea?
1: With Andy Jackson. What's for tea?
0: Up my end tonight, Selena. I'm going trad again. Spaghetti bolognese with garlic bread.
3: Oh, garlic bread, it's the future. Up my end this evening, I'm following on from you earlier in the week. We're having bangers and mash. And yes, the bangers are going to be stood up in the mashed potato with the onion gravy on. Beautiful.
0: Oh, my God. We've all got that pick.
3: Bangers and mash. And yes, the bangers are going to be stood up in the mashed potato with the onion gravy on.

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12: Ongoing road closure on the A31 between the Lake Gates roundabout and Corfe Mullen. It's due to an accident. Closed then in both directions. Westbound queues are back to Merley. Very slow inbound there on Gravel Hill. That's not being helped by gas work at Dunyeats Road and also gridlock around Corfe Mullen itself. Also, Julian's Road is queuing out of Wimborne. Very slow southbound through Longham and reports of a building fire on Richmond Park Road in Bournemouth.
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0: Nation Radio, the South's best variety of hits with Savage Garden and Truly, Madly, Deeply. Tom Grennan coming up in a couple of seconds. On the world famous What's for Tea, Janet on the Isle of Wight. You've got slow cooked stew and dumplings. I can see the photo looks excellent. Angela Broomfield, pork chops, crisscross fries and baked beans. She says, bizarre, I know, but hubby wanted it. He's a lucky man, isn't he, Angela? And who could this be?
1: Good evening, Andy and Selena. It's Tracy in my kitchen.
0: Of course.
1: This evening, homegrown tomatoes has turned into a homemade tomato soup followed by barbecue chicken and rice.
0: Twice as nice.
1: Have a super duper Thursday evening.
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0: Tom Grennan on Nation Radio with a little bit of love. Selena's keeping her eye on the roads. Another update from her in a couple of moments. And then Queen and Shaggy. And the world famous What's for Tea continues on Facebook. 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
1: 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You know what you're getting with a wedding? Wedding hats. A baby in a waistcoat crying throughout the vows. Themed tables. Awkward best man speech. The plus one.
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1: 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Ruined rental suit. Sometimes in life you just know what you're getting. Like a luxury bed and a great night's sleep. You know what you're getting with Premier Inn.
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4: Outside, gloomy skies, a persistent drizzle, and a chilly wind blowing from the west, north, east, and south.
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13: A31 stays closed both ways this evening. There's been an accident between Lake Gates and Corfmullen. As a result of that closure, we've got gridlock all around the Lake Gates roundabout. Westbound A31 queuing from Merley. Problems into and out of Corfmullen and out of Wimborne as well. Gravel Hill is solid southbound from Merley to the works at the Dunyeats Road junction. Also slow on Higher Blandford Road through Broadstone.
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World Famous What's for Tea is super busy again tonight. Thank you for all your input on this. On the WhatsApp, it's Pompey Tom having broccoli, Hunter's chicken wrapped in pastry and pea, red pepper and onion omelette. Tom, a lot going on there. Thank you for the photo as well. Steve says, evening Andy and Talina. We're having a lazy one. Indian takeaway delivery. No cooking for us tonight. Have a good one from Steve and Carol, Broadbridge Heath and Derek. What's for tea? Evening Andy. Tonight is a bit of a last day of holiday. News up. Sat by the pool in our holiday villa in Caviero, Portugal. Some with paella, some with pizza, and some with lasagna. This is Derek and Amanda, daughter Shannon, son-in-law Christopher, and granddaughters Lola and Esme. What a civilised thing to be done. Bet you're looking forward to coming home, aren't you? Thanks for joining in on the World

0: Tastes Like Summer, James Blunt on Nation Radio. What's for Tea continues over on Facebook, Nation Radio South. Thank you, Claire. Sausages, new potatoes and peas. Camping in our horse lorry. Do you know what, Claire? I had one of those once. And I got into so much trouble from the other half for buying it, sight unseen, on eBay. It's a long story. Treacle in Blandford has crispy Korean barbecue chicken with rice, lettuce and red onion and garlic and parsley flatbreads. It's all good stuff. It's the world famous What's for Tea on Nation Radio, where the happy hour is next. Nation
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10: Top stories at this hour. The Bank of England's kept the cost of borrowing on hold at 3.75%, but issued a warning about energy bills. It's predicting the Ofgem price cap could jump by 24% next year, which would add over £400 to the average household's annual bill in Britain. Police say the remains of a woman who disappeared nearly 7 years ago have been found in woodland in southwest London. The body of Joanna Sheen was discovered after the area was affected by a wildfire. A man's been been arrested. The King's confronted tech bosses with concerns about what he calls existential dangers if AI goes rogue. He's urged them to put safety first. Ireland's continuing its boycott of Eurovision. It's been confirmed it won't enter the song contest next year because of the involvement of Israel. And Lenny Kravitz is being made into a Barbie signature doll to mark the 65th anniversary of her male counterpart, Ken. The 62-year-old singer says it's an honour to be chosen as a Kembassador.
11: Now, the news here in Dorset, and we're hearing from former Bournemouth owner Jeff Mostyn ahead of the Cherries' European debut tonight. They'll take on Real Sociedad in the Europa League later, but it's been quite a journey up to now. Almost 20 years ago, the club's very existence was in doubt until Jeff stepped in. He says he let his heart overrule his mind.
12: Just a fantasy of mine to be involved in football. I was going against everything that my wife and I wanted to do, but I'm thinking this could be the end of over 100 years of history, and I couldn't let that happen. So against everything we'd agreed, I nodded. And that famous nod saved the football club, and the rest is history.
11: A union says staff at Bournemouth and Poole College have won better pay after strike action. The ECU says maximum annual teaching hours are also being cut by around 14%. And controversial plans for music to play until 3 a.m. at Poole's Magna Carta Bar have faced a licensing committee. 19 neighbours objected, warning the extended hours would fuel noise and antisocial behaviour. There'll be a decision in the next few days.
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11: Bright spells into the evening with lows of 12 degrees overnight and more sunny spells tomorrow. That's the latest. I'm Simon McLean.
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0: Good evening from Andy Jackson. So, 60 minutes of songs to sing along to, like Duran Duran, number one from the 90s from Gabrielle as well, on the way after this from Bruce Springsteen.

Nation Radio with the Happy Hour. By the time that came out, it was already their seventh single from 1982. It's Duran Duran and Rio. Andy here with the Happy Hour, songs to sing along to for 60 minutes every night, like Kim Wilde with the Kids in America. Coming up after the Stereophonics and Dakota from Nation.

0: It's Nation Radio and keeping it in the family for her very first single with Kids in America, written by her brother Ricky Wilde and her father, the very famous Marty Wilde, that of course is Kim Wilde, and Kids in America, number two in 1981. Songs to sing along to include ABBA and Adamski and Killer. On Stay With Us, we'll have a little catch up with Stuart McGinley, find out who's on the Nation Radio Hall of Fame tonight on his evening show from 8.
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Take a Chance on Me from ABBA playing on Nation Radio. Just a little reminder, not long to get in the draw to win £150 to spend at Brasserie Blanc. Maybe you'll have that slow-cooked comfy duck, which is definitely my choice every time. Or maybe you'll go for the snails in garlic butter, because you don't see them on the menu very often elsewhere, do you? All that good French stuff up for grabs with £150 to spend on the food and drinks. And if you want to win that, head over to nationplayer.com, select Nation Radio South. Do it quickly though, because the competition does close midnight on Sunday the 20th.

0: Time Show. Andy Jackson here. Stuart McGinley coming up at 8 o'clock with the Hall of Fame.
1: Oh, that's good. You're getting better at that now. Yeah. Tonight, it's the last. We've gone through the week quickly, haven't we? Tonight, we are featuring a band from Ireland. It is Westlife. Now, they formed in Sligo. That is how you pronounce it, isn't it? It's not Sligo, Sligo.
0: Sligo.
1: Yeah. In the late 90s, courtesy of a certain Louis Walsh, of course. And one of the names they had initially was IOU. That was going to be their original name, but then they changed it.
0: Good.
1: They had a lot of hits, didn't they? They certainly racked up the hits towards the end of the 90s into the noughties, and they've been doing their big anniversary tour of late, haven't they? And they were on X Factor a while ago too, and that saw a big resurgence in their songs. So we're going Irish tonight. Let me know, is there a Westlife song you love? Head to the comments on our Facebook page, Nation Radio South, and I'll get the first track on Andy tonight at around about 8:30.
0: Can I give you a little challenge as well? If you can find any of their songs that don't have that key change just before the end. So that's their trademark, isn't it? It just goes up just a little bit just before the end, so you know it's nearly finished.
1: You're absolutely right, they do. And if that's the case, then I think I'll have to change it, because I don't think there are any that don't feature the key change.
0: Stuart McGinley here tonight from 8 with the all-new Hall of Fame tonight on Nation.
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0: This is Nation Radio with Lady Gaga doing the Dead Dance. Stuart McGinley's here with the evening show. Three from the 80s at 8, the 90s at 9, and the noughties at 10. And first track from Westlife on the Nation Radio Hall of Fame tonight. He'll have one every hour. 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
0: Hello, good evening. Stuart here at Nation Radio. We've made it to Thursday, and we kick off as ever with the 80s at 8, starting off with Michael Jackson.

0: Nation Radio on the 80s at 8 tonight, finishing with a number one from Paul Young, Wherever I Lay My Hat, That's My Home, first recorded by Marvin Gaye, and it was taken from the album No Parley, which topped the album charts on this day 1983, and it would spend a total of 119 weeks on the chart. Incredible. The Psychedelic Furs and the brilliant Pretty in Pink before that one, and from another huge album, Michael Jackson, taken from Bad, and The Smooth Criminal. And if you want more 80s, you can listen anytime to Nation 80s. 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

0: Love Is All Around, recorded first of all by Reg Presley's Trogs, and they're a huge hit for Wet Wet Wet, taken from Four Weddings and a Funeral. Hello, I'm Stuart McGinley. Thank you very much for choosing Nation Radio tonight, whatever you happen to be up to. Tonight in the Hall of Fame, we are going back to the late 90s, early noughties, with one of the biggest exports from Ireland. It's not Guinness, it's Westlife. And early versions of the group included names such as IOU, but we know them as Westlife. So let me know if there's a song from the band you particularly like. Head to the comments on our Facebook page and we'll get some Westlife on here in the Hall of Fame in around about 10 minutes' time. But in just a sec, we're going to be living a lush life.
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0: Now this evening we are featuring Westlife, one of Ireland's biggest exports of course. They had huge success and many number one songs. In fact, the tune we begin with tonight actually became their seventh number one song, meaning that they equaled the Beatles' record of the most consecutive number ones. So tell me in the comments on our Facebook page which song you would like me to play. Now this was released in the year 2000, taken from the album Coast to Coast, and it was voted ITV's Song of the Year in the year 2000 by its viewers. It is My Love from Westlife in the Hall of Fame tonight at Nation Radio.

0: The South's best variety of hits, Nation Radio with Owen Paul and his only hit, My Favourite Waste of Time. Now, being a Friday, Steve Power is back here tomorrow with your chance to choose the last tune on the show with the 5 to 9 song. Keep an eye on our socials for those two. Look us up, Nation Radio South on Facebook and Instagram. You've also got the early starter tomorrow, Retro TV, The 1 Second Wonder, and of course, The Forgotten 45. Steve's back here with Selena and all the latest news, weather and travel for the South tomorrow morning when you wake up. Next here tonight, someone who has just been announced as a headliner for the Formula One British Grand Prix opening concert next year. 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

0: 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I think we're all ready for the weekend, aren't we? And coming up, we have our debuts weekend, featuring some of the first hits by some of the biggest names in music, including tunes you may well have forgotten all about. 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
0: Hello, Stuart here at Nation Radio with your 90s at 9 then. Happy birthday to Baz Luhrmann, who is 64. And we begin with his famous number one from the late 90s.
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14: Ladies and gentlemen of the class of 99. Wear sunscreen. If I could offer you only one tip for the future, sunscreen would be it. The long-term benefits of sunscreen have been proved by scientists, whereas the rest of my advice has no basis more reliable than my own meandering experience. I will dispense this advice now. Enjoy the power and beauty of your youth. Oh, never mind. You will not understand the power and beauty of your youth until they've faded. But trust me, In 20 years, you look back at photos of yourself and recall in a way you can't grasp now how much possibility lay before you and how fabulous you really looked. You are not as fat as you imagine. Don't worry about the future, or worry, but know that worrying is as effective as trying to solve an algebra equation by chewing bubblegum. The real troubles in your life are apt to be things that never crossed your worried mind, the kind that blindsides you at 4 p.m. on some idle Tuesday. Do one thing every day that scares you. Sing. Don't be reckless with other people's hearts. Don't put up with people who are reckless with yours. Floss. Don't waste your time on jealousy. Sometimes you're ahead, sometimes you're behind. The race is long.

stretch. Don't feel guilty if you don't know what you want to do with your life. The most interesting people I know didn't know at 22 what they wanted to do with their lives. Some of the most interesting 40-year-olds I know still don't. Get plenty of calcium. Be kind to your knees. You'll miss them when they're gone. Maybe you'll marry. Maybe you won't. Maybe you'll have children. Maybe you won't. Maybe you'll divorce at 40. Maybe you'll dance the funky chicken on your 75th wedding anniversary. Whatever you do, don't congratulate yourself too much, or berate yourself either. Your choices are half chance. So are everybody else's. Enjoy your body. Use it every way you can. Don't be afraid of it or what other people think of it. It's the greatest instrument you'll ever own. Dance. Even if you have nowhere to do it but in your own living room. Read the directions, even if you don't follow them. Do not read beauty magazines. They will only make you feel ugly. Get to know your parents. You never know when they'll be gone for good. Be nice to your siblings. They're your best link to your past and the people.

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Travel. Accept certain inalienable truths. Prices will rise. Politicians will philander. You too will get old. And when you do, you'll fantasize that when you were young, prices were reasonable, politicians were noble, and children respected their elders. Respect your elders. Don't expect anyone else to support you. Maybe you have a trust fund. Maybe you'll have a wealthy spouse. But you never know when either one might run out. Don't mess too much with your hair, or by the time you're 40, it will look 85. Be careful whose advice you buy, but be patient with those who supply it. Advice

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0: Well, three number ones tonight on the 90s at nine. You are being spoiled. There you have the Spice Girls, Say You'll Be There. That was their second chart topper after Wannabe. Jamiroquai's Deeper Underground. That was taken from Godzilla. And Baz Luhrmann, Everybody's Free to Wear Sunscreen. And he's celebrating his 64th birthday today. It's always nice to kind of have a reset, isn't it, when you hear that song and think about what's important in life, including, of course, the sunscreen. Now, if you fancy more 90s, you can listen anytime at your leisure to Nation 90s. 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

0: Ever fallen in love? It's the Fine Young Cannibals at Nation Radio with your best variety of hits. 17th of September today, and on this very day, 2013, Grand Auto Theft 5 was released around the world. It quickly became the most successful video game ever. 1983, as I mentioned earlier, Paul Young had his first number one with the album No Parley. We played you something from it in the 80s. And 1978, the video for Queen's single Bicycle Race was filmed at the Wimbledon Stadium. It featured 65 naked female professional models racing around the stadium's track on bicycles, which had been hired for the day. I hope they gave them a wipe down when they handed them back in. And I suppose there were some very clever camera angles there as they were trying to get that shown on TV. Now, coming up tonight, Fully Clothed, it's another track from Westlife in the Album Hall of Fame. Let me know your favourite in the comments on our Facebook page.
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1: In the late 90s, Westlife came along and dominated the charts, managed by Louis Walsh. They would go on to have 16 number one singles in the UK, and I'm about to play you another one. This was their 10th chart-topping single, released in 2002, and it was the title track from the album of the same name. Westlife became the fastest musical act to achieve 10 number ones in the UK at that time. It took 2 years and 10 months. The album from which it was taken also sold 5.5 million copies. And the song in question is World of Our Own. Westlife at Nation Radio in the Hall of Fame.

0: Sister Sledge and Lost in Music at Nation Radio with your best variety of hits. And we will be lost in music from three charts of years gone by with Foxy on Sunday. We're taking it back this time round to September of 1983, 1990 and 2001. You can catch up with recent shows anytime on the Nation Player as well. Catch Foxy Sunday from 4 right here at Nation. And next tonight, we're having a celebration.
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0: Teddy Swims at Nation Radio and Mr. Know-It-All. 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
0: 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Stuart here with your best variety of hits. And now we focus on the noughties. And we have a birthday in tonight's star line.

0: Happy birthday, Anastasia. She's 58 today. That's a great song. One Day in Your Life at Nation Radio, concluding our noughties at 10 this evening. Blues One Love and sandwiched in between, Vanessa Amorosi and Absolutely Everybody. You may well remember that one performed at the Sydney Summer Olympics back in the year 2000. It was released not long after and became a huge hit, not surprisingly. And if you fancy more noughties, you can listen anytime on the Nation Player app and also on your smart speaker. 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

0: Nation Radio with your best variety of hits. Played you Cat's Eye, a girl group based in Los Angeles, and that's their new one called Animal. And Neil and Chris, Pet Shop Boys, their debut hit, West End Girls. And they're actually just about to release a new album called A Man From the Future. And this is a musical project exploring the life and legacy of the mathematician and codebreaker Alan Turing. It sounds really interesting as well. Now, on the way here very shortly, it's the last track from Westlife in our Hall of Fame. Let us know in the comments on our Facebook page if you have a particular favourite from the boys. I'll get that one on inside the next 10 minutes. And in just a moment, from her debut solo album, it's Annie Lennox.
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0: Now, tonight in the Hall of Fame, it is Westlife. Hugely successful. And when it got to this point in their career, the song that I'm about to play you did cause a bit of a dispute in the band. Some of them didn't like this particular song and weren't sure about recording it, thinking it sounded too much like a church hymn. However, Louis Walsh convinced them to record it, and the members later acknowledged that it completely revitalized and changed their career. It was the first single released by the band, following the departure of Brian McFadden, and it was a huge success, and it was taken from their sixth studio album, Face to Face, released in 2005, and I think this featured many times as well on The X Factor. It is You Raise Me Up, Westlife at Nation Radio.

0: Nation Radio across the South with Travis and Why Does It Always Rain on Me? Well, we had some of that around today, didn't we? If you're trying to make plans for the weekend, by the way, across the South, it looks like we might see some light rain on Saturday, but Sunday looks to be a drier and brighter day. Now, don't forget, you've got the chance to win with us, but you've got to be quick. If you like your food, you can win a £150 voucher with Brasserie Blanc. 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But do it before the end of this weekend for your chance to be a winner. Coming up here in just a moment, it's Steve Harley and the Cockney Rebel at Nation. Yeah. Nation
1: 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Mia!
2: Yeah?
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0: She's dropped the Cyrus and she's now known just as Miley. Bass persuades at Nation Radio, it's her latest. And that is just about my lot for this evening. I'm Stuart McGinley. Back tomorrow then for a Friday night house party, if you're up for that. That'll be on after the happy hour at 8 o'clock. Whatever you're doing though, stick with us because Tim Allen is coming up next with more of your best variety of hits. Enjoy the rest of your evening. Nation
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16: Thanks, Stuart. Right, the late show is off and running. Here we go with 4-5 hours of fantastic tunes through the night. Let's start with

That's Wax on Nation Radio, who of course features amongst others Andrew Gold and Building a Bridge to Your Heart on The Late Show from Nation Radio, the South's best variety of hits. I'm Tim Allen and this is Olivia Dean.

0: Bon Jovi, always on Nation Radio's Late Show. Today I learnt that, amongst other things, being forgetful can be a sign of high intelligence, apparently. I don't think I'm very forgetful, as far as I know. According to researchers from the University of... I can't remember which university it was now. Which university was it? Coming up next on the show here at Nation Radio, we've got a song by... I've forgotten again. Well, I suppose that's a good sign off of that survey. Nation
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0: 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Hi to you if you're taking part in the Bournemouth Half Marathon coming up on Sunday, the 11th of October. A little way ahead, but plenty of time to train for that. But of course, there's lovely views towards Poole and Hengistbury Head. Right, coming up next on the show, I've got the biggest band from the 90s. 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
1: Great new tune from Sienna Spyro. That's called Great Expectations. That's what the boss said to me once. Still waiting. Anyway, that's brand new. 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Tim Allen here, keeping you company through the night. If you want to get in touch with us, send us a WhatsApp sometime. 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
8: It is Friday. Yes, the weekend is almost here. Got Bruno Mars to play for you very soon here at Nation Radio. Bananarama, but up next, here comes New Order.

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0: Dasher, Austin, this is Nation Radio. A very worthy cause, this Dorset Mines Big Walk is coming up on Sunday week, the 27th of September, from Sandbanks to Hengistbury Head and back. 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If you're taking part in that, then good luck. Hope it's a nice day as well.
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0: 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How do you fancy £555,000? What are you going to do with that? I think I'll go on a series of very nice holidays, personally speaking, but of course I can't enter, but you can. And all the details of how to enter are coming up in a few seconds' time. 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
0: 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Got Duran Duran, but up next on Nation Radio, here comes The Cure.